Now, I know I'm not the one you want, because I'm practically penniless. But I can give you everything you need, and that's love.

0: Günaydın, welcome to the Love Zone here on 98.1 Hot FM with yours truly, CJ Cool Jazz Jackson. Once again, we have some smooth jazz R&B music lined up for you. First up, it's Kenny G and Earth, Wind & Fire, doing The Way You Move.
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We just heard Streetwise doing Pulling Me Back, followed by the Smooth Jazz All-Stars, Through the Fire, and Saxtribution, I Wanna Know. 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

You just heard a smooth jazz all-stars doing Teenage Love Affair and the Night Shift. And between those two, we had Streetwise with Sorry 2004. Here now is another one from Streetwise. This is A Couple of Forevers.

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You just heard Streetwise doing A Couple of Forevers, followed by Cork Balon with Not Gonna Cry, and Saxtribution, When Doves Cry. That brings us to the end of the program. Do hope you enjoy the music, and if you join me again next Sunday for more music on The Love Zone. Leave with a fine selection coming from David Sanborn with his version of You Are Everything. This is CJ Cool Jazz Jackson, wish you good night. Bye.

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Tonight we're going to start off with Keisha Cole doing I Remember.

There you heard Keisha Cole doing I Remember, followed by Earth, Wind & Fire with Reasons. Then it was Urban Nights with Come To Me. Continue now with Beyoncé with If I Were A Boy. If I were

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We just heard Beyonce doing If I Were a Boy, followed by the OJs with Forever Mine, and Peter White, The Closer I Get to You. Here now is Jordan Sparks with No Air. Tell me how.

You just heard Jordan Sparks doing No Air, followed by Savage Garden with Truly Madly Deeply, and Smooth Jazz doing That's the Way of the World. Continue now with Jennifer Hudson and one called Spotlight.

You'll be listening to a soothing, relaxing music here in the Seduction Suite with yours truly, CJ Cool Jazz Jackson. You just heard Jennifer Hudson doing Spotlight, followed by Cisco with Incomplete. That brings us to the end of the program. 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This is CJ Cool Jazz Jackson. Wish you good night. Bye.

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This and every Sunday, we're bringing to you Gospel Showcase. We're sitting down with Guyana's best gospel ministers to talk about their music and their walk with God. 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It's a testimony. I'm

Guyana, the time is now. We're celebrating 60 years of independence in true patriotic style, honoring our journey as one people, one nation, with one destiny. Remember the sweet old time days, the memories, the vibes, the moments that shaped who we are today? Now's your chance to relive them. 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
1: 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It's a testimony. I'm wondering-

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1: Guyana, the time is now. 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

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It's a testimony. I'm

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1: It's 6 hours 15. Good night, good morning, good day, good evening, good afternoon to you, wherever you are, whatever you're doing, however you listen, with whomever, on whichever continent, crater, crack, crease, crevice or corner of the earth you are. It's good to have you here with us on Malcolm Live. It is the month of May. And it's the final Monday in the month of May. It's May 25, 2026. Malcolm Ferreira in studio with my brother Selector Madance. We'll be here with you, God willing, until around 9 hours. Certainly hope you had a great weekend. You know, we got lots to cover today, and it's our Independence Week. Tomorrow being our 60th Independence Anniversary. And, of course, Fort Island is the place where the celebration takes place tonight. And do be safe up there. Have a safe trip if you're heading up there. And a safe return journey as well. As we look forward to even many more years and forever as an independent nation.
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Let's get into some of the local news. We definitely can't cover all. And you know, it's a weekend that passed, so we have a little bit extra. We'll see as many and as quickly as we can get through. But not to push them aside, very important for us here in Guyana. President Ali Hill's U.S.-Guyana partnership during visit to USS Nimitz. President Dr. Irfan Ali on Saturday boarded the USS Nimitz alongside members of cabinet and senior officers of the Guyana Defense Force, where he underscored the importance of regional partnerships, peace, and shared democratic values. The visit to the United States aircraft carrier formed part of ongoing engagements aimed at strengthening cooperation and friendship between Guyana and the United States, particularly in the areas of security and regional stability. Speaking during the visit, President Ali described it as his greatest honor to join the servicemen and women aboard the vessel. He praised their professionalism, military precision, and discipline, as that was displayed by the crew of the aircraft carrier, while commending their commitment to service. The head of state also noted that meeting three Guyanese serving aboard the USS Nimitz was a proud moment, highlighting the contribution of Guyanese on the international stage. The USS Nimitz is one of the United States Navy's most recognizable aircraft carriers and plays a key role in maritime security operations and international defense cooperation. The visit comes as Guyana continues to deepen bilateral ties with the United States, particularly in areas related to defense, trade, security, and economic development. According to the U.S. Embassy, as part of this deployment, the USS Nimitz is conducting exercises with armed forces from the Guyana Defense Force, strengthening alliances and building the capabilities needed to address security challenges together. 60 years is evidence of endurance. President Dr. Irfan Ali has called on Guyanese to embrace gratitude, spiritual maturity, and national unity as the country marks its 60th anniversary of independence, declaring that 60 years is evidence of endurance and that a thankful nation is a strong nation. Speaking during a special Thanksgiving service at the Better Hope Assembly of God Church on Sunday, President Ali framed the nation's upcoming Diamond Jubilee as a moment not only for celebration but also for sober reflection on Guyana's sustaining hand, on God's sustaining hand over Guyana through trials and triumphs. Dr. Ali noted that Thanksgiving is central to the country's spiritual and civic health, insisting that gratitude must shape both personal conduct and national policy. I told you, not many leaders around the world, as a Muslim, would go into a temple or go into a church and worship there and have persons pray for him in the country. You know, we're blessed in this country that we could still enjoy different religions, and religious people can practice openly and in peace. There are many countries, you dare say you're a Muslim, you dare say you're a Christian, you dare say you're a Hindu. Bad things could happen to you. Prime Minister Philip Lord's enduring Guyana-France friendship, a diamond.

On Jubilee reception, Prime Minister Brigadier Retired Mark Phillips has lauded the long-standing friendship between Guyana and the French Republic, noting that the relationship has continued to evolve into a stronger and more strategic partnership. The Prime Minister delivered remarks at a reception hosted aboard the patrol vessel La Resolue by Ambassador of France to Guyana, His Excellency Olivier Plancon, and General Gerard Labori, Chief of Staff of the Armed Forces in French Guyana, in celebration of Guyana's 60th independence anniversary. Reflecting on the significance of Guyana's Diamond Jubilee, Prime Minister Phillips said the country's independence remains a continuing journey grounded in resilience, unity, innovation, and strong international partnerships. President Ali signals a push for modern IP laws as copyright consultations loom. President Dr. Irfan Ali says the government will soon begin national consultations on intellectual property IP legislation, signaling a possible push to modernize Guyana's aging legal framework amid growing concerns that existing laws have not kept pace with rapid technological and digital changes. IP refers to the legal protections granted to creations of the mind, with copyright being one branch that safeguards original creative works such as books, music, films, and written material. Other forms of intellectual property include trademarks, which protect brand identities, patents for inventions and innovations, industrial designs covering a product's appearance, and trade secrets, which protect confidential business information. Guyana's copyright system is still governed largely by the United Kingdom's Copyright Act 1956, which was extended to then British Guyana through the Copyright Order 1966. ICJ ruling in border controversy expected by year-end. President Ali has said on Friday that Guyana anticipates that the International Court of Justice, ICJ, will deliver its ruling on the decades-old border controversy with Venezuela by the end of the year, while expressing confidence that the court will uphold the legal validity of the 1899 arbitral award. And the president was speaking at a press conference at the office of the president, and he said Guyana emerged from the recently concluded oral hearings more confident than ever that the World Court will affirm the finality of the boundary established by the award. U.S. showing incredible interest in Guyana's onshore gas projects as Guyana pursues the development of its natural gas resources. President Dr. Irfan Ali says there are significant interests from major players in the United States to build onshore facilities that would utilize that gas. Yeah, I've been saying that a very long time as well. When you bring in the gas, that drives down the cost of electricity. You could give companies concession for manufacturing and all of that. We have no idea how big this thing could be. Expand if you don't look at it through the lens of what has happened around the world. We have lots of raw materials here in Guyana. That's another thing. You know, maybe we look at our sand and just think that, but then someone could come and turn that into something that is needed specifically for some product, given the cheap cost and the reliable flow of electricity that we will be having in the near future. And of course, great deals for investment that will provide opportunities for thousands here in Guyana. You could have all sorts of manufacturing plants down here in Guyana. Just one aspect of it. And the head of state made these remarks at a press conference on Friday. And he said the country's priorities are monetizing the natural gas resources found offshore, especially the prolific Stabroek Block, estimated at 17 trillion cubic feet, as quickly as possible, while also creating the opportunities to build out the onshore facilities that would enhance its development. So, you know, the country gearing up to tap into the offshore resources with a highly anticipated gas to energy project, which will pipe the natural gas from the Stabroek Block onshore for a 300 megawatt power plant and a natural gas liquids NGL facility at Wales West Bank Demerara. And a little bit more about this: a second power plant is in the lines, and the Guyanese government, and especially His Excellency, was called on Suriname to collaborate with us on the second plant, as they're right there, you know. So lots of deals have to be done, but we hope that we could get that one up and running
as soon as the first is finished. Banks DIH flagship products receive prestigious gold quality award. Banks DIH has announced that 5 of its flagship products have received the Mon Selection International Gold Quality Award, one of the world's most respected independent product quality certifications. And the achievement coincides with the company's 70th anniversary, which is being held under the theme celebrating the origins of our heritage. Yeah, man. Congratulations. And what are the 5 products? Let me see. Banks Malta, Banks Beer, Banks Shandy, the different Malta, and which one is this? I can't tell from there. Hope So the 5 Banks Beer, Classic Premium Lager Beer, Sorrel Shandy, Malta Supreme Coconut and Ginseng, and Malta Supreme Zero. Awesome. Congratulations to Banks DIH. And Banks DIH, the group also records $4.1 billion increase in profits for the first half of 2026 fiscal year. Local beverage giant Banks DIH Group has reported a profit after tax of approximately $4.113 billion recorded for the first half of the 2026 financial year. Oh, congratulations. You know me, making bread. First Guyana-minted gold medallion unveiled during Diamond Jubilee celebrations. Guyana on Friday officially launched its national gold and jewelry brand, Eldorado Reimagined, with President Ali declaring that the country is moving decisively beyond the export of raw gold and into value-added manufacturing and global branding. The launch, held as part of Guyana's 60th Independence Anniversary celebrations, also saw the unveiling of the country's first ever independence commemorative gold medallion minted entirely in Guyana using 100% locally sourced gold. Awesome. You check it out, Ants. 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So you can visit guyanagold.ggb.gov.gy/preorder to pre-order. It is 1 troy ounce of 0.999 fine gold. That is awesome. You understand? See if I can get my hands on one of those, you know. Good thing to hand down to your children, you know. Yeah, something nice. Development Bank ready for rollout as first loans to be dispersed soon. We've been telling you, get yourselves together. And it's ready to be triggered. That is the release of funds. Misbehavior reported in 353 schools as government launches cyberbullying consultations. President Dr. Irfan Ali has announced a national public consultation on cyberbullying and social media amid what he describes as alarming levels of misbehavior, gang activity, and other delinquent behaviors in secondary schools across Guyana. Citing official reports, the president said there were recorded incidents of misbehavior in 353 schools nationwide, with Region 4, Demerara Mahaika, accounting for 41% of the reported cases, followed closely by Region 6, East Berbice, Quarantine, 3, Essequibo Islands, West Demerara, and 5, Mahaika Berbice, and 10, Upper Demerara Berbice, respectively, in the number of cases reported. Dr. Ali identified rising gang activity, increased substance use, including vaping and cyberbullying on social media, as key drivers of the problem, describing cyberbullying as a major escalation in the entire school system. Yeah, cyberbullies are out there, bro. You understand? And some children, you know, call on parents first of all. See, there are some countries that are now holding parents responsible. Some states in different countries are saying, look, if your child as a minor gets into certain problems, then and you don't know what's going on, 10 o'clock in the night, your child out somewhere doing something and you don't know, then the parent is delinquent and the parent needs to be charged as well. I'm not going to pronounce on that really right now, but it's very interesting. MACURP opens $35 million industrial facility. Congratulations. Machinery Corporation of Guyana, MACURP, Guyana Incorporated, officially opened its new $35 million integrated industrial facility, marking a major investment in Guyana's rapidly expanding economy and industrial sector. Congratulations, you understand. And all the best going forward. President announces plans, and we're going to talk a little bit about that a little bit later, about the use of facial recognition and robotics in the national security overall.
as expected with AI and technology, Guyana will be stepping up the use of artificial intelligence, smart mobile units in traffic enforcement. As said, the president said that forms part of a broader plan to modernize the country's traffic management and public safety system through intelligence, surveillance, and automated enforcement. And during a recent pilot operation, mobile units identified more than 250 vehicles with unpaid traffic tickets. And the president said the system will pick them up, document them on the screen, put them in the database, and even turn on the traffic sirens to stop the vehicle. He said the mobile units can scan traffic in real time without human intervention, reducing opportunities for interference in enforcement. Oh, wow. And if you get any ticket, you got to pay them, bro. They're going to find you on the road and turn you in. You understand? You got to get your ticket paid. The WHO chief calls for urgent Ebola action pandemic preparedness. This is on the international scene, but we put this in here because it's very important. The recent Ebola and hantavirus outbreaks demonstrate that the world is still vulnerable to rapidly spreading infectious diseases. Tedros Ghebreyesus, the head of the World Health Organization, warned on Saturday at the close of the 79th World Health Assembly in Geneva. His call came as Ugandan authorities confirmed on Saturday that there were 3 new cases of the Bondibuyo strain of the Ebola virus, which to date has neither a cure nor a vaccine. WHO is working with the African Centers for Disease Control and Prevention, African CDC, and partners in the DRC and Uganda to contain the outbreak, support affected people, and help to coordinate a response. All the best, you know. Whatever happens over there could affect us down here. I think that's about it for some of the local news. Not all.

0: And then botheration.
1: Take it back.
0: Now look at you, all your muscles hurting.
1: Oh no. Let not the pleasure.
0: And you're thinking of a way to fool your boss.
1: Just be kind to one another.
0: Because you don't feel like walking. Matter of fact, you can't make it to work today, so you're gonna make up some lie and tell your boss something. You don't feel it too well today. Lie!
1: We sit it at the right end of the fire.
0: If you got energy for enjoy the independence celebrations and the carnival, you're supposed to get energy for get up and go to work today. Remember, you got tomorrow and Wednesday off.
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Let's take a look at, that's about three international stories. Not much today, you know. Iran says a deal with the U.S. not imminent. This one is from the BBC. Iran says some progress has been reached in talks with the United States, but a deal is not imminent. Foreign Ministry spokesman Esmail Bakai's remarks came after U.S. Secretary of State Marco Rubio said an agreement could possibly be reached on Monday. Bakai said in Tehran on Monday that it is correct to say that they have reached a conclusion on a large portion of the issues on the discussion, but to say that this means the signing of an agreement is imminent, no one can make such a claim. Okay. Russia fires powerful ballistic missiles in mass attack on Kyiv. Russia used a new hypersonic ballistic missile. This one is from CNN. In one of the biggest bombardments of the Kyiv region since the war began, an attack that left at least four people dead. The United States classifies the Oreshnik, which can carry multiple conventional or nuclear warheads, as an intermediate range missile. Its speed and trajectory make it almost unstoppable by the air defense systems available to Ukraine. It is only the third time Russia has used the missile. Ukrainian President Volodymyr Zelensky said the missile had come down near the city of Bilotserka in central Ukraine, adding that they're really out of their minds. It's vital that this doesn't go unpunished for Russia. Ukraine's foreign minister Andriy Syab said a missile fired carried a dummy warhead, and that has resulted in quite the reaction from the European Union's foreign affairs chief, Kaja Kallas, who said that Moscow reportedly used Oreshnik intermediate-range ballistic missile system designed to carry nuclear warheads, and it's a political scare tactic and reckless nuclear brinkmanship. French President Emmanuel Macron condemned Russia's overnight attack, saying the use of the missile signifies an escalation in Russia's war of aggression, in a post on X. German Chancellor Friedrich Merz said Russia using the Oreshnik was a reckless escalation and reiterated Germany's pledge to stand firmly at Ukraine's side. Altogether, Russia fired 600 drones and 90 missiles at Ukraine overnight, according to the Ukrainian Air Force, which said the air defenses shot down 604 of the weapons. Well, the article goes on to say the overnight attack on the capital came after Russian President Vladimir Putin ordered retaliation for a deadly Ukrainian attack in a Russian-occupied part of Ukraine. Putin accused Ukraine of a terrorist act, claiming that Ukrainian drones struck a college dormitory in Starobinsk, a Russian-occupied town in eastern Luhansk, on Friday. Russian state news agency TASS said Saturday that the death toll of children killed in the Ukrainian drone strike had risen to 18, citing Russia's Ministry of Emergency Situations. The four of the three people are believed to be trapped under the rubble. The Russian Defense Ministry said Sunday that the use of the Oreshnik and other ballistic missiles was in response to Ukraine's terrorist attacks on civilian targets within Russian territory. Oil prices have fallen sharply and Asian stock markets have risen on hopes of a deal that could bring an end to the U.S.-Israel war with Iran. U.S. Secretary of State Marco Rubio said during a visit to India that negotiators had a pretty solid thing on the table and an agreement to end the conflict might be reached on Monday. On Monday morning, global oil benchmark Brent fell 5.5% to $97.90 a barrel, while U.S. traded crude was 5.9% lower at $90.93 a barrel. And that's about it for some of the international news.

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5: With the news at this time, I'm Kristen Josiah. Good morning. President Dr. Irfan Ali says Guyana's 60th independence anniversary should inspire greater faith, unity, and gratitude among citizens. Speaking at a Thanksgiving and cultural service at the Better Hope Assembly of God Church, the president said Guyana's progress and prosperity must remain grounded in faith and national unity. President Ali reminded worshippers that despite challenges throughout the country's history, God's guidance has helped sustain the nation. He also urged citizens to reject division, greed, and arrogance while embracing compassion, humility, and social responsibility. Newly appointed Regional Executive Officer of Region 4, Juan Edgel Jr., says he is committed to ensuring that government policies deliver real impact at the community level with stronger oversight of contracts and faster responses to residents' concerns. Speaking on the Starting Point podcast, Edgel said his administration will be guided by accountability and strict adherence to the Procurement Act and public spending laws. He emphasized that systems, thresholds, and procedures will be fully followed without deviation. Assistant Commissioner of Police Mahendra Singh says the Guyana Police Force has intensified road safety operations for the Diamond Jubilee celebrations, with ranks deployed at key intersections, event venues, and busy corridors to manage traffic flow. He says mobile patrols, enforcement exercises, signage, and on-ground officers are being used alongside technology, including remote monitoring systems, to strengthen surveillance and public safety. Singh urged road users to exercise caution, avoid drinking and driving, obey traffic rules, and practice defensive driving to ensure safe and responsible celebrations. Now in the region, Caribbean Airlines has begun cutting several regional routes following heavy losses linked to its 2023 Eastern Caribbean expansion. From June 1 this year, services to Dominica and St. Kitts will be withdrawn, while the Guyana-Suriname route will also be discontinued. Flights to Martinique and Guadeloupe will be reduced, with total losses across affected routes reaching $18.84 million. And internationally, Turkish riot police forced their way into the headquarters of the country's main opposition party on Sunday, days after a court dismissed its leadership. Clouds of tear gas billowed outside the Republic People's Party, CHP, building in Ankara, where party members had blocked the entrances with a makeshift barricade. And that's the news to the moment.
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789 across Guyana. I see the usual idiots talking nonsense as usual. So what if the people pay 6,000 for a ticket and got a show? Eh? You know how to get a 6,000? They just get 100,000 from the government. They couldn't take 6 and got a show for ease the mind a little. Eh? You think it's everybody in there got on brand new clothes, brand new everything? You know what, fine? People that you would think support you, you calling them out and calling them all sorts of name and all sorts of stupidness. You know, it's like nobody shouldn't have any recreation. Man, if somebody want to go to a show, allow them. Now, there's a time when they couldn't afford a show in Guyana. You understand? There was a time when the ticket prices used to gotta be kept artificially low. You know me, you know how many shows the government relax certain taxes and them thing for you get $1,000, $2,000 for a ticket. You know, but them thing, just because the people them decide, hey, what gonna happen? I want go Alkaline, I want go Marshall, I want go Stinging Nettles, I want go Thing, or I want go SoCon, why not? Matter of fact, today I go Valiant. You vex with them, you want be politician and you want abuse them out for doing that. Some of y'all don't even know y'all is getting rid of your own support and votes. But y'all is just, you know what? Are you too emotional? And are you like clout? Everything I like run to the internet prattling. Respectfully, long ago, you wouldn't find man doing them thing. But these days, like some man talking more than they should. You understand? Every little thing run to the internet. Chat. Look this chat. Shut up. You understand? If your people can't have a moment to enjoy themselves, it's 60 years now. You understand? We're an independent nation. But you want everybody to follow you all miserable, stressed out, no positivity self. Nobody got time for them nonsense, eh, sir? People got time. If they gotta work two jobs, they gotta work two jobs. And they can get what they gotta get. Nobody ain't got time for sit down and mope over, oh gosh, you know what I mean? It's $3,000 for the... If they can't make it, they wouldn't go. If they can make it, they go. If you choose not to use your money to go to a show, cool. I ain't got no problem with that. And if you choose to take your money and buy a ticket for a show, I ain't got no problem. But when them bring show, them want you for support them. But you mustn't support nobody else. You understand? You have to stop trying to live people life. You know, and then trying to guilt trip people into being miserable just like you. You don't make your millions. You don't got your money. You probably sitting in parliament, in the opposition bench. And suddenly you know for tell young people they can't go out and ease their mind. You could tell the people. People like Alkaline music, Alkaline comedy country. People go Alkaline. What wrong with though? If somebody come in the country where you like, you gonna go. You know what I mean? Oh, take that thing and... Bro, rest yourself. You know what I mean? People have to have ways and means of entertaining themselves and doing things that can get them through the rest of the year. Sometimes the person got to the show, they had a good time to go home, they feel good, they go out to work and they're ready to work another good 3 months or 6 months because they had a real good time. They get to see the favorite artist perform and all of the you destroying the minds of hush. If the parents can influence them to do good, you can blame the artist influencing them to do bad. Why don't shout at all the parents? And everything y'all like put race in it. This is how we know y'all is losers. If the only way you could try to be relevant is to push race down with throat in Guyana after 60 years and you're stopping the nonsense, is put race. Oh, look at this. Young black people at a show. So what? When there is a show of a different persuasion, you'll see young Indian people there. I don't understand what you're really talking. Are you too racist? You understand? We in depend on them thing in Guyana. We living as one right now. As one people, one nation, one destiny. You understand? Intertwined with one Guyana. You and your miserable, outdated, good for nothing, disrespectful self, you hold a seat. Matter of fact, hold 10 seats.

0: could talk about is Indian and African and black and them thing. You is no good person.
1: Yeah, well, it's all about love and unity.
0: You're a racist, you're a race baiter. We don't need them thing in Guyana. You understand? We need positivity.

Everybody come. Like, you see what happened over the weekend in the U.S.? The Democratic Party in the United States are calling on young black athletes to boycott southern states. You understand? So young black athletes supposed to give up the chance to make hundreds of thousands and millions of dollars to fight a political battle for you because the Republican Party has gotten the go-ahead from the Supreme Court to remove all the gerrymandering that you did based on race. So you want young men to give up their future for you politics. You understand? But you ain't telling young black women to stop going to the universities. You ain't telling all the black people that working for white people, lawyer forms and all these things to give up the jobs. But you only calling on the young black athletes. This is how you are song here, you know. You are targeting your own supporters. No wonder the PPP is open and everybody coming over. And someone says, don't disturb your opponent when they're making a mistake. So go right ahead. Be disrespectful to the people who actually support you. Nah, I can't sit down and see you disrespect people like, don't say nothing about it. Sorry.

if you support them and abusing, you know, because you went to a show and the vex because you take some of your money and went to have a little bit of fun with your people, there's a place on Robb Street that is open for everybody. You understand? Young black youths, the abusing y'all because y'all went to a show and saying y'all irresponsible to go to a show, right? Just because you want to see Alkaline. You understand? Robb Street is waiting for you. Nobody ain't gonna abuse you for the... You understand? Good. So sometimes they like to pull a race and they like to play a race, and sometimes you got to talk it to people and understand exactly what's happening. The PPP is willing and ready with open arms for all of you who have been disrespected by those that you support just because you've been to a show. You understand? Show them you could do more than just go to a show. Show them you could remove your support for them for being so disrespectful to you. Hey, Malcolm, stop. Before the call, your boss. Your boss got confirmed with saying it's true. You got enough on the head right now. Anyhow, let's get into our pixels. Let's see what's happening. We got a couple of stories, guys. Things ain't been going right at all with this road situation. 1,600 drivers to be flagged in license traffic irregularity probe. Approximately 1,600 drivers across Guyana will soon receive letters from the Guyana Police Force over license or traffic irregularities as the government intensifies a technology-driven crackdown on road offenses. President Dr. Irfan Ali made the announcement during a press conference on Friday, revealing that the letters will be dispatched by Traffic Chief Mahendra Singh as part of an ongoing audit in the country's driver licensing system. According to the president, motorists will be asked to provide information regarding how they obtain their driver's licenses. Ah! You remember when the pastor was the invigilator? 100 people write the exam and pastor collect 200 and something finished exam papers? We gonna know some of y'all think it's joke. You know, so they're getting serious with this crackdown. Remember, fines for excessive speeding have been significantly increased. Some offenses now attract penalties of up to $200,000 in addition to demerit points. Mm-hmm. Third lane violation, $150,000. You understand? Failing to operating on certified vehicles, failing to produce a driver's license, now carries fine of 5,000. Seatbelt violations increasingly being detected and enforced through camera surveillance systems. And smart traffic systems leading to reduction in traffic accidents. This has been outlined by His Excellency as well. And over 20,000 CCTV cameras to be installed by 2030. We told you about the pilot test on the east coast of Demerara, where the mobile unit highlighted 250 vehicles. This is just one test on the east coast that got outstanding tickets and ain't paid as yet. Yeah, we're getting real, real serious. Drivers warned against speeding, fatigue, and poor vehicle maintenance by the chairman of the National Road Safety Council, Earl Lambert, who was on a show with Sergeant Hemeting of Regional Division 4C, that's East Coast Demerara. And they spoke about fatigue that significantly affects a driver's ability to react and concentrate while operating a vehicle. When you're tired, you can't drive as well as when you're rested. And I can put in this, when you're high and you're drunk, you can't drive as well as when you're sober. You understand? We told you about this story, and there is a follow-up. Linden teen remanded over Glock pistol found in the Rupununi. 19-year-old Jaden Jaleel Etienne of Amelia's Ward Linden has been remanded to prison after being charged with possession of a firearm without a license. Etienne appeared before Magistrate Omadat Chandan at the Lethem Magistrate Court on Tuesday last, where the charge laid under Section 16.2A of the Firearm Act, Chapter 1605, was read to him. He pleaded not guilty and was remanded to prison until July 13, 2020.

like how the sensors are reading the traffic, the timings of the light will change to allow efficiency in the system, so said President Irfanali. And yes, it is. We wait on it. Let it come. You know, some people accuse the police of banking up the traffic at the traffic light. Sometimes the side in pulling. Well, admittedly, I have timed it, and sometimes they pull one side for 5 minutes. I don't think that would be as efficient. But then you're not out your vehicle, so you're not seeing what they're seeing, right? But I believe police serve an important purpose and role, and it's the duty to ensure that it's flowing properly. You understand? So I don't think if you get a little change in the bank up, it is nothing that is willful, and I'm not even saying that it happens when a police officer is there. All I'm saying is that I have timed quite a few times that they've pulled one side for minutes going. But remember, I'm not outside to see the amount of traffic, right? So I don't know if that was a good decision at that time, or it went a little bit too long, or perhaps too short, some may say. Essequibo farmer nabbed with unlicensed shotgun while hunting. Police in Regional Division No. 2 Pomeroon Suppenam have arrested a 45-year-old farmer of Bounty Hall, Essequibo Coast, after he was found in possession of a 12-gauge single-barrel shotgun. The discovery was made on Saturday last during a mobile patrol conducted at Lima Back Dam, Essequibo Coast. Preliminary investigations revealed that while on patrol in the area, the ranks heard two loud explosions, suspected, mind you, to be gunshots. As a result, they stopped and observed a male walking out of a rice field with a suspected 12-gauge single-barrel shotgun in his right hand and two ducks in his left hand. Oh, he knock. He shoot two duck and then the duck and Drakey. The ranks approached the male, who was asked whether he was licensed to hunt and whether he was a licensed firearm holder, to which he replied in the negative. Of course, arrested, escorted to the Anna Regina police station, along with the suspected firearm, which was lodged. The suspect remains in custody as investigations continue. What happened to the two duck he had? This is what we want to know. You curry them or you make it rat or it. There's evidence in the station freezer. Police find 10 AK-47 rifles during operation along number 11 Village Public Road, quarantine one in custody. There's a great move here. Good to get these off the road. How much trouble, how much heartache, how much disruption and mayhem those could have caused. Police in Regional Division 6 are investigating the discovery of 10 AK-47 rifles, which were found on Friday during an operation conducted along the number 11 Village Public Road, quarantine Burbese. During the operation, ranks were conducting a stop and search exercise along the Burbese River Bridge Access Road between 1 o'clock in the morning and 4:30, when a black Toyota Fielder wagon motor car bearing registration number 8C918 was stopped, during which the driver of the vehicle drove away from the ranks and made good his escape eastward. Acting on information received, ranks later conducted a search along the number 11 Village Public Road, where 10 AK-47 rifles were found wrapped in plastic and cloth. The firearms were examined and bore markings consistent with 7.62x39mm rifles. It was also observed that sections of the firearms appeared to have been tampered with, suspected to have been done to obscure serial numbers. They took the firearm to the Central Police Station, the lodge pending investigation. Then, further investigations led to the identification of the driver of the motor car as a 33-year-old taxi driver of good fortune, West Bank Demerara, and West Side, y'all name Carlin. West Side, the best side. The man was subsequently intercepted at Nabarclays East Coast Demerara in the said motor car and taken into custody. Now, how stupid you got for me for drive away from the police in Burbese and come down the East Coast driving the same car? Big and stupid. No, you don't get charged. You don't get answer card. It's the same car. Additionally, another car, a white Toyota Ronk, suspected to have also been involved in the transportation of the firearm, was found abandoned at 2nd Street, Savannah Park, New Amsterdam, Burbese, and the suspect remains in custody as investigations continue. Yeah, let's take a look at the actual pixels and see what's happening there. Up at Diamond, there goes the first, look, break, violation, turning in front of the no turning, no U-turn sign, the man. Oh. Every time you open this, so you just see somebody doing it there, man. We get our images from pixelsgy.com, and I've noticed out of the 10 cameras that they had, only 6 are operational. Only 6 I can. I tried Chrome, I tried Firefox, I tried another platform to see if it was the

0: if it was Chrome giving a problem or so. No, it isn't. Only 6 cameras are working right now. At the entrance to the Old Harbour Bridge, no signs of rain there, probably earlier. But the third lane is open. It's quite clear right now, so you could use that one. A Jaguar roundabout. Traffic is flowing. No signs of the giant exercising out there either. And I can see the flags. At the Vrede Noob Junction, this one park over. Look, this pickup park over the line right now. The cone is out. I mean, the police officer is out in the pickup over the line right now. And you see that? Early Monday morning, police force could make some money there. I understand. You know what I mean? You don't park like that when you meet there. Nah, I know you would say nah. You understand? Y'all don't make no mistake on the west side. Everything is perfect over there. You know what I mean? At Houston, signs of rain there. I don't see our police friend, but I'm certain he's already out there. He's never been late, probably in a corner right now. And as we look at the shot that shows part of the Guyana-China Friendship Park at the roundabout, that is to the western end of the Jack Dio Bridge. Signs of rain over there, and the traffic is flowing great. No bank up whatsoever. We got our images from pixelsgy.com.
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1: It is 7:45, 7:45 here in beautiful Guyana. Here in independent Guyana. We have a visitor in studio. You know, it's always good when we see beautiful faces early in the morning. Kiana, how you doing? Good morning.
2: Good morning. I am well. How about you?
1: I'm going well as well.

0: This is Brianna's Big Enough Select Matters.
1: Yeah, sorry about that. How are you doing?
0: I'm doing well, Malcolm. And you?
1: A little tired, but okay. I've been at it this morning. I've been abusing bad this morning.
0: I can imagine. We've had so many activities so far. So.
1: How was your weekend?
0: It was great. It was great.
1: As in home?
0: Yes.
1: Okay. you weren't out there.
0: No, I spent it mostly at home. Had quite a few things to do.
1: Okay.
0: Yes.
1: I know. All right. So what do we have left?
0: Yes. So we saw so far that it's been a culmination of exciting national events as well as the HJ experience that is unfolding. And for today, that is going to lead into our Independence Day at midnight. There are a few things that we have that I want to share with the public.
1: Definitely.
0: So, of course, it goes down at Fort Island from 4 p.m. And there will be some entertainment that's planned from 4 p.m. to 9 p.m. Now, let me tell you a little bit about what's going to be happening. There will be live music throughout the day. And we will see a beautiful display of traditional drumming, calypso, folk dances. We will have storytelling, and we will have the flag raising that's going to kick off, the ceremony that's going to kick off at 10 p.m. So it's a number of wonderful activities that's going to be on display today, showcasing the very best of who we are.
1: Definitely. And what about meeting there and any charge or anything?
0: So this entire event is free of cost. It's just for you to show up with your flags and, of course, your phones. Take as many pictures as possible and be sure to capture this moment. Post it on social media. You can also tag the Ministry of Culture, Youth and Sport. We want to see those stories and, of course, reshare.
1: Awesome. Well, I think it's been a great month so far of national celebrations.
0: Yes.
1: A little bit of everything for everyone. We're not finished as yet. We have the big excitement coming up for the children, especially. You're going to tell us about that. And I heard it is being an extension, another show added. So we only learned that there was going to be a show in Georgetown, but then I heard from you that there's going to be
0: Yes.
1: I think so, is great.
0: Absolutely. So, of course, we're doing the 60th Jubilee in grand style. And on May 26th, we will have a Grand Guyana Drone Light Show. It's going to take place at the Providence National Stadium. And then for our Barbadians, we're bringing this event to you. We're going to be in Albion. Now, for the National Stadium at Providence, you can expect the space to be transformed into a night of pure magic with a breathtaking display of drone lights and paratrooping. So it's going to be the largest display in the region, showcasing a little bit of our culture, a little bit of history, and the spirit of, you know, what makes us Guyanese. So I'm not going to tell you the little things that you can expect, but it's going to blow your mind.
1: Definitely.
0: It's going to be an unforgettable experience.
1: They're going to make the Guyana map. They're going to make the Guyana flat. And they're going to highlight Essequibo too.
0: Yes, for sure.
1: What else are they going to do? Let me see where they might make a jaguar.
0: Yes.
1: Perhaps a kanji pheasant. they're going to do the, you know, it'd be great if they're able to do the cathedral.
0: Yes, we're going to have a number of historical pieces on show.
1: No, let me give you the biggest one. What they're going to do, they're going to do the same stadium right there that we were in. And against the backdrop of the Jack Dio Bridge.
0: They're going to
1: do the
0: goodness.
1: Jack Dio Bridge in the year.
0: Mom, no, you can't give away everything, you know.
1: I ain't giving away nothing. I'm just guessing. That's all I'm doing. I'm just guessing. Well, this is what we should do, but it's going to be awesome. Take your children out. They're going to enjoy it.
0: Yes,
1: you know?
0: Yes. And this event, again, is also free. So if you've missed it or if you would love to see it once again after viewing it at the National Stadium, you can go to the stadium tomorrow, actually, from 5 p.m. and it's going to last until 7 p.m. So if you go there tomorrow and you are so so blown away, you want to see it twice, make your way to Burbies, and you can see it from 5 to 7 at Albion as
1: And
0: well.
1: That's on Eid Wednesday.
0: Yes, please.
1: Well, the two holidays come good, so we can
0: have these.
1: These. I was saying this morning, it's one country. There are not many countries where a Muslim leader would celebrate in a church. Mm-hmm. And have anointing in a church and in a temple.
0: That's right.
1: And no one kicks up about it. In certain countries, you better stay segregated. Mm-hmm. You don't even walk mm-hmm. into a temple if mm-hmm. you're a Christian. Mm-hmm. You know, so I said we have a great thing in Guyana, something that we could export.
0: Yes.
1: You know, others looking in see us more as being closer than sometimes we even see ourselves.
0: Yes.
1: In Guyana here. So
0: yes.
1: Is there a number someone can call if they'd like some more information? No, someone always has a question.
0: So there, if you'd like to get more information, you can reach out to me on 671-8280, or you can check the Ministry of Culture, Youth and Sports Facebook page, which will be putting out information throughout the day and tomorrow.
1: I know the ministry has been extra busy.
0: Yes.
1: Know, when this independence done, I hope Mr. Ramson gave you guys a couple of days, you know, to catch yourself. Because it's been Sunday to Sunday everyone here. Shout out to all the staff of the ministry too.
0: Indeed.
1: Hard working. I've worked many years with them. Some of the hardest working, knowledgeable as well. And patriotic.
0: Yes,
1: we need more like you guys. So thanks very much for passing through.
0: Thank you as well for your time. I appreciate it.
1: Is it personal number you just give out?
0: Yeah.
1: Don't blame me when the 60th year. To have an independent anniversary celebration.
0: Yes.
1: Thank you very much, Kiana.
0: Thank you as well.
1: Have a great day. I bring all the children for the drone show. Hey, Answe, we say.
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12: With the news on this time, I'm Kristen Jasai. Good morning. President Dr. Irfan Ali says Guyana's 60th independence anniversary should inspire greater faith, unity, and gratitude among citizens. Speaking at a Thanksgiving and cultural service at the Better Hope Assembly of God Church, the president said Guyana's progress and prosperity must remain grounded in faith and national unity. President Ali reminded worshippers that despite challenges throughout the country's history, God's guidance has helped sustain the nation. He also urged citizens to reject division, greed, and arrogance while embracing compassion, humility, and social responsibility. Newly appointed Regional Executive Officer of Region 4, Juan Edgel Jr., says he is committed to ensuring that government policies deliver real impact at the community level, with stronger oversight of contracts and faster responses to residents' concerns. Speaking on the Starting Point podcast, Edgel said his administration will be guided by accountability and strict adherence to the Procurement Act and public spending laws. He emphasized that systems, thresholds, and procedures will be fully followed without deviation. Assistant Commissioner of Police Mahendra Singh says the Guyana Police Force has intensified road safety operations for the Diamond Jubilee celebrations, with ranks deployed at key intersections, event venues, and busy corridors to manage traffic flow. He says mobile patrols, enforcement exercises, signage and on-ground officers are being used alongside technology, including remote monitoring systems, to strengthen surveillance and public safety. Singh urged road users to exercise caution, avoid drinking and driving, obey traffic rules, and practice defensive driving to ensure safe and responsible celebrations. Now in the region, Caribbean Airlines has begun cutting several regional routes following heavy losses linked to its 2023 Eastern Caribbean expansion. From June 1 this year, services to Dominica and St. Kitts will be withdrawn, while the Guyana-Suriname route will also be discontinued. Flights to Martinique and Guadeloupe will be reduced, with total losses across affected routes reaching $18.84 million U.S. dollars. And internationally, Turkish riot police forced their way into the headquarters of the country's main opposition party on Sunday, days after a court dismissed its leadership. Clouds of tear gas billowed outside the Republic People's Party, CHP, building in Ankara, where party members had blocked the entrances with a makeshift barricade. And that's the news to the moment.
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Sally's Boutique is the new home of Clark's. Sally's Boutique time. It is 8 hours 15, a quarter past eight. Remember, tomorrow is a holiday and Wednesday is a national holiday as well. Today is a perfect day for you to apply for that house lot as well as look after your bank account. Eh? Get your business proposal up. 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You understand? And they will give you directions. They will help you. I may have to tell you, contact the local PPP representatives. Because a lot of the others were elected and they disappear. Matter of fact, some of them don't even live in the communities they were elected to represent.

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0: And speaking of that, we got school children in studio. I know we don't miss the opportunity to have a good chat when it comes to school children. Good morning.
1: Good morning.
0: Let me hear you speak a little louder than that to say good morning.
1: Good morning.
0: Well, now we're talking. And which nursery school do you attend?
1: The nursery school.
0: You're supposed to be on the chair. Put him right next to her, dear. Put him right next to her, dear. Yeah, you got a strong voice and you know exactly what you're talking about. Both of them, pull the chairs. Yeah, everybody can catch a piece. Good. You got to talk to the microphone, right? Tell us your name. Good morning. My name is Malcolm. What is your name?
2: Good.
0: Yes. Tell us your name. What's your name?
2: Good morning.
0: What's your name?
2: Morning.
0: Suresh?
3: Sadesh.
0: Tell us your name. What's your name? Lovely. What's your name?
2: Jana.
0: All right. And what's your name?
4: Navi.
0: And your name?
5: Bibi.
0: Bibi. Nice. I like that. Okay. And what's your favorite food? Which food you like the most?
5: These vegetables.
0: Vegetables. Wow, this is the first time I've ever heard a child say vegetables is the most loved food. You like what? Pardon?
5: Vegetables?
0: Okay, vegetables. So which vegetables? Corilla? Yeah. I know you're smart to me this morning. Good morning. Which food you like? Which food you like? You like roti? You like dal? You like fried fish? Who like chicken?
5: Me.
0: Mm-hmm.
5: Me.
0: Me too. Nice. So, how old are you?
5: I'm
0: 5 years old. 5 years old, and you are how many years?
2: 4 years.
0: 4 years old. How many years are you?
2: 5 years old.
0: And how many years are you, Sadesh?
4: In that self.
0: There's like 12 or 13. You're almost a teenager already. I'm telling you. And when you grow older, what is it you'd like to be?
4: In that self.
5: A teacher?
0: A teacher, yes. And what would you like to be?
4: In why?
0: Pardon? A princess? Wow. You're already a princess, you know that, right? So you don't have to wait till you get big to be a princess. You're already a princess. And what would you like to be when you grow old?
5: Can you put on the song?
0: Pardon?
5: A doctor.
0: A doctor? And you're going to look after... Look. Hello. You're going to look after big people or you're going to look after little children as a doctor?
5: Little children.
0: You want to look? You want to be a doctor as well? Nice. Okay. Then where do you live?
4: I live at Washgoes, my corner.
0: Okay, and where do you live? And where do you live? Where do you live, Sadesh?
5: Maikoni.
0: Which village in Maikoni? You know. But you know you live Maikoni.
5: And press out the button.
0: Oh, so anybody here know to open mommy phone and daddy phone? Yes or no? Who could open mommy phone?
5: Me.
0: And who does go in mommy phone and take pictures? And do videos and daddy phone and your auntie phone and your sister phone. Now, who is going to see things you're supposed to see in the phone? Do you? It's good having you. You guys know your school song? you sure you know your school song?
5: Uh-huh.
0: So we can sing the school song? Everybody can sing the school song? They know the school song, right? I see the teachers looking at one another like, oh. please don't let us down right now. Please don't let us down, but whatever. If they only know a part of it, they know a part of it, right? So, we're going to sing the school song?
5: Hello? Yeah!
0: One, two, three, four, five.
5: Go!
0: When I say one, two, three, then you start, right?
5: One.
0: So, I'm going to introduce y'all first. And then...
5: Four, five.
0: Yeah, good. And then you're gonna sing your school song. How the school song start, miss?
5: 4, 5, 6, 7.
0: Good morning, good morning. Y'all know the song, right? Yeah, so 1, 2, 3,
5: 4.
0: Let's go. Start.

0: Our mother is far we go. We will try our best to show.
1: Nice, yay! Nice, nice. Why you are fighting? You can't be fight. You like fight? Come around here. Put him to speak. Cause you like fight. Come or come near to me. You come here. You come talk here near to me. Come. What is your name? What's your name? Tell us your name. You shine up. But you've been fighting. Stand up here. Don't move. Stay right here. So we want no fighting. This your friend?
2: Yes.
1: Oh, you was playing with him. He wasn't fighting.
2: I want my toys.
1: Which toy you want?
2: Excavator.
1: The excavator? You have an excavator home? A toy?
2: Mm-hmm.
1: And you use it to pick up dirt and mud and stuff?
2: Yeah, I can bring the bulldozer.
1: You have a bulldozer as well? What else? You have a combine?
2: Mm-hmm.
1: All right, and you got a truck that you put it in? Nice. Okay, who teach you that, to use it?
2: It's one small combine.
1: Oh, small one. All right, you can get a big one when you go older. So, I didn't get his school name. Which school it is?
3: Marcus.
1: Oh, sorry, bro. Sorry. You got your school wrong. Thank you very much for passing through. And remember to listen to your teachers. You got to listen to your parents. And you got to behave yourself, right?
2: And that's sound of truth.
1: Yeah, that's the sound of truth. I like how you very bold. You
2: and that sound of what?
1: Yes, I hear you. Who did that? You? Not you, somebody else. You're lying on him, man. He tell over here, I wouldn't know if he did that. You guys heard what he said?
2: It's just cake.
1: All right, no problem. Well, do enjoy your tour and happy independence. Everybody say happy independence.
4: Happy independence!
1: Nice. And do enjoy school. And we look forward to you guys being the future of our country in years to come, right? Bye-bye. Don't mention. Maybe we could talk to one teacher or two teachers. Any teacher could step forward. We here. Oh yeah, Miss, come on, come. Yeah, can't be doing such a. Hello, how are you? You okay? Yes. Miss, right over here to the microphone, Miss. Yes. Right around. Oh yeah, I'm moving so the teachers them can't shine, man. And we got parents too, right?
5: Yeah.
1: We got parents here. All right. So, Miss, everything okay? Your teacher, right?
5: Yeah.
1: Come forward, no, man. You hiding. Yes, it's very funny. Your teacher's hiding, huh? You hear the child say that's so funny. We got a couple. We got a. Leave them. It's okay. It's okay. If the press nothing is going to do. He's asking, what is it? So, how is it going, Miss? Very challenging with the nursery?
5: No, it's okay.
1: It's not challenging?
5: A little challenging.
1: A little. So why you took on nursery instead of bigger children?
5: It's much more manageable with smaller children and the older children.
1: How come? Yeah, how is more manageable for you?
5: I can't manage older children.
1: Why not? They're more
5: aggressive.
1: Okay, so you get an opportunity. So you're rather noise then. Than bad behavior.
5: Yeah, right.
1: Yes, all right. Give him a high five, come. Mm-hmm. Yeah, miss, good morning. How are you doing?
6: Good morning.
1: Tell us your name, please.
6: Shavani Nielsen.
1: And how long, though, have you been a teacher?
6: Close to a year now.
1: Oh, recently?
6: Yes.
1: Why teaching? Why get into this program?
6: I love children, so I rather nursery than the primary and secondary.
1: Why?
6: Because I love children, and they're among their children. Small children.
1: Okay, and so you get good support from the parents?
6: Very much.
1: Because you know some schools, what about fathers? You get support from fathers? But you don't need to lie, you know, we know it's very difficult for persons to get fathers to come to schools.
6: Mostly the mothers come to school.
1: Mostly the mothers.
6: Yes.
1: Well, I can see any father on the tour today, but that's okay. But you do encourage the fathers to come as well.
6: Yes, we do.
1: Because I think it's very important to have both parents there at schools for children so they know that daddy and mommy comes to the school. What's the biggest challenge with these young children?
6: To get them to focus. That is the biggest challenge.
1: And outside of that, it's okay.
6: Yes.
1: Mm-hmm. So you got to be smarter, use different teaching techniques to get them. to get them looking. What about parents? Parents is going to behave bad at the school and things. Not because they're here, no. You could talk the truth. Let me know.
6: No, they don't behave bad.
1: They don't behave bad. But it's good to see it's almost a parent put child out on tour. Yes. That's a great, great thing. We see some large tour parties come with a few parents only. Mm-hmm. So it's good to see many parents with these children. It's a good set, this set you have here?
6: It's a good set.
1: What's the best thing about this set?
3: Yes, Sudesh?
1: Yes, you press the button, the ABC. Awesome. All right, you get to press it, right? You want to press it? Come. Press it one time. One time, let's press it. Press it here and then press it back. Press it there. You see that? Press it top now. Nice. You put it on back, right? Yeah, so you have good plans for this young group that you have here.
6: Yes.
1: Awesome. They're all from the same
6: neighborhood. Yes.
1: Okay. All right then. So who don't talk to who?
6: Everybody talking to everybody.
1: For now, you understand. That's good to know. Because you find sometimes, you know, regardless of differences, you still got to go. And I must commend you for doing this for our youngsters.
6: Yeah.
1: Because, you know, they're going to end up being the ones to take over. And so it's good to know that they have teachers and parents that are very interested and working towards making the young people push them to achieve whatever is it that they want to achieve. How many students in the school in total?
6: Nine students.
1: Alone. Is it a government school?
6: Yes, it is.
1: How many teachers?
6: Three. Correct.
1: Who's the headmistress? Oh, standing to the side, I see. Awesome. So you get to interact closely with them.
6: Yes, we do.
1: Sometimes you have more children or sometimes, but this year this is year what? One?
6: One and two.
1: Together?
6: Yes.
1: Where is the school located?
6: In Branch Road, Myconi.
1: Branch Road, that would be
6: Region 5.
1: Yes, I know the area. I'm trying to think this when they used to go wrong the old roadside.
6: Yeah, Central Myconi.
2: Oh. And that sounds a trick.
1: Okay, all right. Well, I guess you get more hands-on, so you get more time.
6: Yes.
1: More time with them and a little less headache. Well, congratulations and keep working. And thanks for choosing NCN.
6: Thank you very much.
1: They will be impressed as they go around television and stuff. Tell them put on the big TV screen for them and stuff and show them everything. Thanks very much and do enjoy. Bye-bye.
2: Bye-bye.

This is all the time we have with you this morning on Malcolm Live. We'll be back with you, God willing, tomorrow, Independence Day. 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On behalf of Selector Madance, my name is Malcolm Ferreira. Happy Independence. 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

and just hours away from the moment we've all been waiting for. 9:16 on the clock. Good morning, Guyana. How are y'all doing today? Everybody, you stand to lose. I know I'm having a good morning. I got up very early. Left my home sometime around 3-4 o'clock this morning. Headed to State House. Enjoyed that glorification service. I'm the one who loves you in the night. And I'm here at work. When you're hurting, I'm the one who loves you when you're high. Some of you may have watched it live, probably on television, on the internet. How was it for you? I enjoyed it. Does anybody have space in their car? I would love to go to the island. It would be my first time heading over on that one side. Where I sleep on the ground, cause the front door closed. I will always love you. Shout out to my crew people. Good morning to you. Shout out to my family over there in La Looney. You're imprisoned in your eyes. My cousins in Suisdyke. What if nobody don't know who loves you? Basically, my family all over. My dog.

If you're celebrating your birthday today, happy, happy birthday to you and too. 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Be blessed today. 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

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I can tell you that mine was very, very peaceful. 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And no, I didn't go to any of the shows. 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
2: 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You know what time it is. It is time for Quiz Catch.

9, I was 32 on the clock. Are you guys ready? It's time for Quiz Catch, you know. Now, where are our friends? Where are you, Miss Jean? Miss Angela? Miss Angel? Miss Nicole? Uncle Rudy? Uncle Terry? Vikram? Ryan? Nikosi? Lorenzo? Sandy? Where are you guys? Are you sleeping in too this morning? Or are you guys on your way to Fort Island?

Ready to go, guys? Waiting on our friends. No one's over here. But anyways, we have to get a start and a move on. It is 9 hours 34 on the clock, so let's get started. Don't forget, our call-in number is 2271899, and you can send us a WhatsApp message at 6244805.

Alright guys, here are our song selections for today. We have A.W. Lyrical with Oh My Guyana, Eddie Grant with Electric Avenue, Bubblegum Chico with I Come From Guyana, Chandrapal Natu with Guyana Together, and Jomo with Hoy. Those are our song selections for today, 9 hours 35 on the clock. Good morning, Miss Jean. She comes through. She's saying, good morning, Miss Fuchsia. Happy Pre-Independence Monday to you and everyone. So this is coming from Miss Jean. And Miss Jean, I think everyone is busy this morning, probably on their way to Fort Island.

And you know how we do it. We read out our questions first, and you guys get a chance to choose which ones you want to answer. Remember, you can answer the question by calling in. That number is 227-1899, or send us a WhatsApp message at 624-4805. And here goes our questions. Which famous Guyanese diplomat served as the first Secretary General of the United Nations? Which famous Guyanese diplomat served as the first Secretary General of the United Nations? The Kaitror Falls drop from which height? The Kaitror Falls. You know what? I think I'll change this one. Alright, so this one's easy. Which major oil company is involved in Guyana's offshore oil development? Told you guys that one would be easy. Which major dam project is planned to increase Guyana's hydroelectricity capacity? Which major dam project is planned to increase Guyana's hydroelectricity capacity? So, the Guyanese government primarily operates under which type of political system? I know a couple weeks back we actually had that conversation, guys. And I stated which one we were. Let's see who was paying attention. Which festival celebrates the Hindu festival of Diwali in Guyana? There's another name to it. And which is the largest indigenous group in Guyana? Those are your first, we usually say normal questions. And then we get into our token questions for the day.

0: Hello, good morning. Hello there.
1: Hello. Good morning.
0: Good morning.
1: The question with the UN representative is Sir Sridhar Ramaphosa.
0: Pardon me?
1: The one with the UN representative.
0: Mm-hmm.
1: Is it Sir Sridhar Ramaphosa?
0: Yes, that is correct. And what song are we choosing?
1: Oh, I didn't hear your song, Liz.
0: Okay, we have AW Lyrical with Oh My Guyana, Electric Avenue by Eddie Grant, Bubblegum Chico with I Come From Guyana, Chandrapal Natu with Guyana Together, and Jomo with Hoy.
1: Okay, give me the Eddie Grant.
0: All right, thank you for coming through.
1: Thank you, bye-bye.
0: Bye-bye, you too. So if you didn't know, now you know. Which famous Guyanese diplomat served as the first Secretary General of the United Nations? Sir Sridhar Ramaphosa. Oh, and Mr. Kassoon was coming through with the same thing. I am so sorry, Mr. Kassoon. Good morning, Miss Angela. She's saying good morning, happy independence to all, and she's answering ExxonMobil. And guess what? She is correct. Which major oil company is involved in Guyana's offshore oil development? And we know that is Exxon. So you got that one, girl. Oh, our dear Nikosi comes through. And he's saying Arawak. So he's answering, which is the largest indigenous group in Guyana? And that would be the Arawaks.

0: Hello, good morning.
1: Hi, good morning.
0: Good morning. Lucia,
1: how are you?
0: I could be better.
1: Okay. The exon one answer?
0: Yes, that one has already been answered.
1: Well, I didn't. I move off on the radio.
0: Oh.
1: So that's why I didn't hear if it was answered.
0: Okay.
1: This morning, my daughter is coming there, right?
0: Mm-hmm. Sure, no
1: and
0: problem.
1: And she gonna walk with my ID card, Chandra Harold.
0: All right, no problem.
1: Yeah, okay.
0: All right, have a good day.
1: Bye. You too, bye-bye.
0: Bye-bye. What are the questions remaining? Which major dam project is planned to increase Guyana's hydroelectricity capacity? Then we have... The Guyanese government primarily operates under which type of political system? Which festival celebrates the Hindu festival of Diwali in Guyana? Asking you guys to please turn down your radios when you call in. Or your speakers. Hello, good morning.
2: Hello, good morning.
0: Good morning.
2: The question with the hydro project, is it the Amalia Falls hydro project?
0: Yes, that is correct. And which song will you be choosing?
2: Pardon me?
0: Which song will you be choosing?
2: Give me the one with Jomo.
0: All right. No problem. Have a good day, sir.
2: You too.
0: Bye-bye. Don't forget our song selections for today, guys. AW Lyrical with Oh My Guyana. Electric Avenue by Eddie Grant. Bubblegum Chico with I Come From Guyana. Chandra Paul Natu with Guyana Together. And Jomo with Hoy. So Nikosi is coming through with First Past the Post. I'm sorry, that is incorrect. Okay, guys, so the questions that are remaining, I'll read them over for you. Which festival celebrates the Hindu festival of Diwali in Guyana? The Guyanese government primarily operates under which type of political system? And that's it, guys. Just those two remain. And we have Miss Jean. She comes through with Festival of Lights. I'm sorry, that is incorrect, Miss Jean. We have Uncle Rudy coming through. He's saying the Festival of Lights. Saying good morning to you, Uncle Rudy. And if you didn't know, now you know. He also comes through with an answer to one of our, well, final questions. The Guyanese government primarily operates under which type of political system? And that would be presidential democracy, or we are a democratic, you know, nation. And there, it's gone. Taken by Uncle Rudy. Nikosi was coming through with proportional representative. And that would have been incorrect, sir. And our final question remains. Which festival celebrates the Hindu festival of Diwali in Guyana? Hello there.
1: Hi, is it Deepawali?
0: Go that again.
1: Deepawali.
0: I think you're saying the word a bit wrong. All right, make another attempt. Make another attempt. You're close, though.
1: Well, I know what's wrong, okay. But I know it as Deepawali.
0: Mm. All right, well.
1: Yeah, okay.
0: All right, no problem.
1: Yes, let somebody else try.
0: Sure, let them try. She got the, well, the deep right. Good morning to our dear Sandy. It has been a while, sweetheart. And she's coming through with Holy. I'm sorry. No, it is not Holy. Hello there.
2: Hello.
0: Yes.
2: The festival is Deep of Valley.
0: Yes, that is correct. Now, which song will we choose?
2: I had a chance just now, so I would leave probably to somebody else.
0: All right then. No problem.
2: And tell me something. The question with the kite chore, that wasn't answered.
0: Oh no, I actually changed that one and headed to the.
2: Oh, you changed it.
0: Yeah, that's how you answer the Amelia Falls project.
2: Okay. Yes. All right.
0: No problem. So sorry for that mix-up, guys. The one with the kaichur, I had squashed that one because I think it would have been a bit too technical because it was actually a two-part question. But anyways, 9 hours 47 on the clock. If you're celebrating your birthday today, happy, happy birthday to you. If you're celebrating an anniversary, happy anniversary to you and your loved one. And our dear Angel is, well, she's here, of course. She comes through, good morning. I'm listening but not playing today. Okay, Angel. We see you.

Now we move into talking time. It is time for our talking questions for today. Three questions, you know how it goes. The only way to win is to call in. That number is 227-1899. You call in to answer any three of our questions and you win yourself a token. Remember, you can only call in. We cannot accept WhatsApp messages. So stay tuned. And trust me, guys, we're gonna be doing a lot of singing today. Do you guys know all of four stanzas of the national anthem? It's just a question. So there is Dear Land of Guyana, Green Land of Guyana, Great Land of Guyana, and then there is Dear Land of Guyana. I know people would get mixed up with the two in the middle,

Okay, guys, let's get into our talking questions for today. Don't forget that our call-in number is 227-1899. And the only way to win is if you call in with the right answer. Who created the national song, Song of Guyana's Children? And sing the first stanza. We're gonna be doing a lot of singing today, guys. So come through. Don't forget, I'm here to help you also. 9 hours 50 on the clock, 10 minutes remaining on the clock of itself. So guys, come through, come through, come through. It's all fun and games. That number is 227-1899. Who created the song, the national song that is, Song of Guyana's Children? And sing the first stanza. Or you could probably sing the chorus. Yes, make it even better. The first stanza or the chorus.

then, our second token question of the day. Who created the national song Salute to Guyana? And sing the first stanza. Who created the national song Salute to Guyana? And sing the first stanza. Who are the creators of the national song O Beautiful Guyana? And this one is very short. So, can you sing that national song? Come on, guys, make an attempt. It's all fun and games. Don't forget, I will help you. Who created the national song, Song of Guyana's Children? And can you sing either the first stanza or the chorus? Who created the national song Salute to Guyana? And can you sing the first stanza? And then we have our last token question. Who are the creators of the national song O Beautiful Guyana? And sing that national song for us. Make an attempt, don't be shy. That number is 2271899. Don't forget the song selections for today. We have A.W. Lyrical with Oh My Guyana, Eddie Grant with Electric Avenue, Bubblegum Chico with I Come From Guyana, Chandrapal Natu with Guyana Together, and the Jomo with Hoy. Those are our song selections. Once again, if you're celebrating your birthday today, happy, happy birthday to you. If you're celebrating an anniversary, happy anniversary to you and your loved one. So come through, guys. Don't be shy. That number is 227-1899.

0: Hello there.
1: Hello.
0: Hello, good morning.
1: Yes, dear. The song for Guyana's Children was written by Holly Bryant. I don't know if I'm pronouncing the name correctly.
0: Yes, Holly Bryant.
1: Yeah.
0: Yeah, that is correct. And you'll sing
1: I
0: for us?
1: I think I want to attempt the chorus.
0: All right, go ahead, go ahead.
1: Onward upward, may we ever go

0: Guyana, the land of many waters, many people, 6 different races, and a land of talent. I know back in school, right? We used to say onward, upward, Mary had a goat. Day by day, she beat it with a rope. You know, it was all fun and games. Primary school, secondary school, even nursery school. Learning these national songs and remembering them come with a lot of memories. All right, guys, we just got a few minutes remaining on the clock. So don't be shy and come through. Who is the creator of the national song Salute to Guyana? And sing the first stanza. And then we have, who are the creators of the national song Oh Beautiful Guyana? And this national song is very short, so we'll ask you to sing the whole song. So don't be shy, guys. Come through. Miss Jean says, Miss Fuchsia. She's sending out birthday greetings to her only granddaughter. Miss Sylvani Sinclair. I am of the Netherlands, who is celebrating her big day today, of course. Greetings are from her Oma, Jean, and the home circle in Guyana. So if the family of Miss Jean is listening to us right now from the Netherlands, we are sending out birthday greetings to her granddaughter, Sylvani Sinclair Ayim. Blessings to you, sweet child. Hello, good morning.
1: Hey, morning.
0: Morning.
1: Walter, Max A. Loren.
0: Which one are you going for?
1: Oh, Beautiful Guyana.
0: Okay, yes.
1: Yeah, and the musician?
0: Yes.
1: Valerie Radway.
0: There you go.
1: But I want greedy for get the next
0: No, it's all right. You can answer the question. You can answer it. No problem.
1: Yeah.
0: All right. Go ahead. Let me hear you.
1: Oh,

0: Oh, thank you for coming through, Miss
1: I
0: Chandra.
1: always get sick in this sun at school.
0: Oh.
1: Yes, along with the choir.
0: I
1: but
0: know what
1: you know,
0: you mean.
1: I get so big now, I just slip in one word, you know.
0: Oh, okay.
1: But I just continue to sing these songs so I don't forget it.
0: That's not a problem at all.
1: Yeah, all right.
0: All right,
1: you
0: then.
1: Take care.
0: Have a good day, Miss Chandra.
1: You too. You can have the token anyway.
0: Oh, thank you so much.
1: Yes, you have it. Good.
0: Thank you. Bye bye. And guess what, guys? That is all the time we have for today's quiz catch. I am so sorry if you guys are trying to get through just now to answer our last token question and you didn't get through. Don't worry, guys. Tomorrow is another day. We celebrate our anniversary, 60 years of hard work, patriotism. We're a very strong nation, guys. So our dear angel comes through. She's saying, every time I touch down back in Guyana, I sing "Oh Beautiful Guyana." Well, I don't sing it, right? I say it. There is no place like Guyana. I was telling a few friends the other day. I went to Trinidad just in November, spent just 4 days, and I got homesick. I wanted to come back home. All right, Miss Jean. Miss Jean is saying, yes, they do listen, Fuchsia. They send me answers sometimes to quiz catch. Okay, Miss Jean, have a blessed day. All right, guys, continue to be good out there. Celebrating 60 years of independence. This is our pre-independence, what can I say, morning celebration. All. When I say all, I mean everything. It's going to be about Guyanese today. It's going to be about Guyana, our culture. All right, guys, do take care of yourselves. It is 2 minutes past that 10 o'clock hour. We're gonna head into the songs chosen by our dear winners in today's Quiz Catch Song Selections.

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0: Hey, I'd like to order one pepperoni pizza, please. Wait, what is this? Two pizzas? 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
6: 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It is time for me to go now, guys. I hope that you guys enjoyed Mid-Morning Delight with me, your girl Fuchsia. Do continue to keep that spirit of our dear 60th Independence Celebration in your heart. Patriotism, love, you are unique. Of Guyana is so unique. I love my country. All right, guys, do enjoy. If you're on your way to Fort Island, do be safe out there. Take your time. I wish somebody could take me. But nevertheless, guys, do enjoy it. We're celebrating 60 years. So take care of yourselves. Please drive safely on the roadways. Bye, guys. Don't forget, at 11 hours, you can join Kieran and Tarlin for Real Talk just before I go. Now, goodbye.

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0: What's up, everybody? Welcome down to Real Talk for today, Monday, May 25, 2026. Can you believe it? We're already right there. It's our Diamond Jubilee tomorrow, and we sure hope you are excited. Of course, we've got a very interesting topic lined up for you today. We're going to be talking about all things independence. I'm Tarolyn Harris, and I've got Kieran Mori with me. Hey, Kieran.
2: Hello, hello, hello, world. Hello, Guyana. Hello, every single body locked onto 100.1 Vibes FM and also 98.1 Hot FM. It's Independence Eve. That's what we say because we are almost there. We're for our 60th Independence, our Diamond Jubilee. We are going to be talking about everything Independence, like you mentioned. And so looking forward to that conversation. And I want to say happy Independence to everybody locked on in advance. I'm not sure what you guys will be doing tomorrow, but ensure that you will be having some fun. All right, I know most persons are anticipating the Guyana Carnival tomorrow, the drone show as well that will be taking place at the National Stadium tomorrow from 5 p.m. and also in Berbice the following day, which is the Wednesday. All right, so we do have two holidays, so you have chances to rest after you would have celebrated. Maybe or maybe not, but yeah,
0: maybe
2: it's
0: not be
2: Independence
0: salty on this Monday morning.
2: What
0: it's
2: do you mean?
0: A good one.
2: Salty.
0: Yes, we've got two holidays coming up, and a lot happening. I'm probably gonna check out that drone show. I don't know.
2: Okay.
0: I don't know. It sounds exciting though.
2: What is the saltiness about?
0: And the clips
2: cooking?
0: That I saw, it looks really good.
2: Oh.
0: If it's everything that it purports to be, listen, mm-hmm. It's gonna be a time.
2: It is.
0: Yeah. Yeah. All right. Ready to jump into our topic?
2: Yeah, we were talking independence today.
0: Yes. What are your favorite independence memories from over the years? So, of course, if you were here, if you were around for the very first one, of course, we want to hear about that. I actually saw a photo recently of the city hall all lit up for independence. Mm-hmm. And I'm like, oh, my goodness, so special. And it's been such an interesting journey over the last couple of weeks. Just kind of hearing all of those stories and hearing those memories, seeing photos and videos. It really has been enriching. So we want to hear from you today. Of course, if you were here for that very first one or any independence memories that you have that stand out, we want to hear from you. Feel free to come through. We are live on Facebook at NCN Guyana. You can also give us a call. That number to call is 227-1899, and you can also reach us on WhatsApp. The number is 624-4805. What are your favorite independence memories from over the years? That's our topic for today. Kieran, what stands out?
2: I don't know where to begin. I'm still trying to have that standout independence year. I do think every year I look forward to independence. Every year we do have lots to look forward to, a lot of festivities, and it is really hard to like find a year or your favorite from over the years. But I do, since I was a teacher, so whilst being a teacher, we used to have like a parade around the village, and so everybody would dress up in their national colors. I do hope that you guys have on your national colors today, or your cultural wear, whichever one you decide to use. And what we used to do is dress up in the colors of the golden arrowhead, which is red, black, gold, white, green. So anyone. And so you'd have in various, or we'd separate everybody. So for those persons who would come, or we'd decide that this particular grade will wear this particular color. So you'd have grade 1 probably in red, grade 2 probably in green, mm-hmm. grade 3 probably in yellow, and so on. And so we'd go out, march to those Guyanese songs, and just have a time. After which, there would be a pageant in the evening. So we'd have an independence pageant. Mm-hmm. We'd have those delegates, you know, showing out in different ways and answering questions and speaking
0: of. Is this also a school thing or your community?
2: This is a school thing.
0: Okay.
2: Yeah. So even like tonight, Seafield Primary will be having their independence pageant. It has become an annual thing. So they'll be having that, and that begins at 5 p.m. today. So if you are in Burbies and you want to see what they have to offer, Seafield Primary School is a place to be. Mm-hmm. I know of another school that will be having an independence pageant as well. That is Cotton Tree Primary School. So shout out to Cotton Tree as well. So if you're in Burbies, you can definitely check those out. But I think those were some standouts for me. Like every year, looking forward to that road parade, looking forward to that independence pageant.
0: Mm-hmm.
2: Yeah, standouts. And definitely at the midnight hour, looking at the flag raising.
0: Yeah.
2: That we usually have every single year. Yeah, my heart beams with so much pride, so much joy, so much patriotism. And patriotism doesn't only mean that you dress up in a national flag or the colors of the national flag or just bask in kindness, but also being your brother's keeper too. Your brother's and
0: Talk
2: sister's keeper. All right, like if you see somebody on the road and they need help, or you could help an elderly person across the street, or just sharing a meal. And for tomorrow, you guys, what you can do is cook a little extra food. Cook some extra food.
0: Yeah.
2: Right. So if That's you're making so good. Rice, you probably cook 2 pints of rice. You could probably cook 3 pints tomorrow, just in case somebody shows up at your doorstep. You got some independence rice to give to them.
0: Independence rice.
2: Yeah, independence
0: rice. I love
2: that
0: rice so much, actually.
2: And independence chicken.
0: I feel like we don't talk about that enough. What is independence? Okay.
2: Yeah.
0: I feel like we don't talk about that enough, actually. And
2: What's
0: I
2: that?
0: Love that you brought that up, being your brother's keeper and that being part of patriotism.
2: Mm-hmm.
0: I don't think we talk about the two concepts in one. And when we talk of patriotism, it's like, you see in red, black, gold, white, and green, you know, but we don't talk about what that actually means.
2: What would
0: for
2: life
0: us
2: be
0: practically
2: without people?
0: Hmm.
2: Yeah. So in you being patriotic, it is not just showing out in the colors and not being a person of care or responsibility or a person who is kind.
0: Mm-hmm.
2: So all that embodies patriotism.
0: That's good. All right. What are your favorite independence memories from over the years? You can feel free to come through. We are live on Facebook at NCN Guyana. The number to call is 227-1899. And you can also reach out to us on WhatsApp. That number is 624-4805. We're going to get into it. Off top, I definitely remember last year. That was a significant one for me. Mm-hmm. I also remember, and I think this happens in different places or different forums or organizations. They'll have like a culture day or night.
2: Right.
0: Of course, you know, the wears and the eats. And so I think it's those moments that kind of stand out for me. Well, for independence, well, this is the first year you're going to have, I think, where you're going to have, you know, stuff happening during the day on the road and things like that. So people are looking forward to that. And of course, we came out of a very hectic weekend. There was there were activities all over. The roads were busy.
2: Yeah.
0: And so, you know, I think there's lots of excitement around this one in particular.
2: Mm-hmm.
0: But we definitely want to hear your memories from over the years. What stood out for you? I have to agree with you, though, Kieran. At that moment when the flag is hoisted and then the fireworks, I feel like, yeah, that's the moment for me.
2: Yeah, it's usually something to look forward to every single year. And we're, you know, turning a new leaf, another chapter. Looking forward to what the next 60 will look like.
0: Mm-hmm.
2: I mean, 60 is a big feat. We are celebrating that huge number. And I usually tell people that if we look at the country as a person, which she is, an elderly woman.
0: Not
2: Guyana,
0: elderly.
2: Well, should I shouldn't
0: oh,
2: say elderly
0: no.
2: at 60. I think life begins at 40. That's what they say.
0: That's what
2: so,
0: they say.
2: Right. So you're now
0: yet to figure out what that
2: you're
0: means.
2: Now in your prime. Can I say that? Yes, you're in your prime. So Guyana is in her prime, showing out herself, all that she has to offer, basking and blooming and just celebrating life. And so it goes to show that, you know, we are growing as a country. There are many enhancements. There are many things that we can look back and say, you know what, 60 years and this is how far we have come. You know, these are the things that we would have accomplished, and we still have lots more to go. But I do want to speak about unification as a country, because I do feel like a lot of times we neglect that aspect of Guyana. We look at probably infrastructure or things to make our country beautiful, but besides talking about that, we also should talk about how we can be better as a people, how we can be a better society, how we can come together as one more and do away with things like separating ourselves or segregating ourselves or identifying people by their color, by their skin color or the tone or their hair texture. And this makes a country rich. It's not about what is happening on the outside, but this has to be something that is done internally. So subject yourself to things like being kinder, subject yourself to things like caring more, looking past skin color or tones or textures, and just say, you know what, at the end of the day, regardless of how I look or regardless of which background this person comes from, we are still a family. We are a brother or a sister to another, to one another. So I think that is something that we should put more pride into, even as we are counting down the hours to our 60th independence. We want to cross over just knowing that we are one people. I mean, our motto says it clearly, because I don't feel like a lot of people identify with this motto. Like, they just feel like it's something that we say, recite, we just repeat it. But we need to remember or find out what it means to us. What does it mean to be one people?
0: Oh, that's good. All right, we'll get to it. We've got a caller on the line. Good morning.
2: Good morning.
3: Good morning, Kieran.
2: Hey, Jameer. What's up?
3: Hi, Tara. Good morning.
0: Hey, Jameer. How are you today?
3: Great.
0: Good. Yeah?
3: Yeah.
0: All right, what are your favorite independence memories?
3: Oh, yeah. All the activities, my favorite. Yes, especially flag raising. And the booming, the flares.
0: Oh.
3: Yeah.
0: Yeah.
3: I like the colors in the sky.
0: I generally like fireworks, so I definitely look forward to that.
3: Yes, and I like how the children them does dress too. I like my grandson, Westminster Nursery. All the children have their own colors.
0: Okay.
3: My grandfriend class is black.
0: Okay.
2: Nice.
3: And, you know, it move on. The other class will be white. The one will be yellow. The other one will be green. The other one will be red.
0: Yeah.
3: And they want black snacks.
0: Oh,
3: so
0: wow.
3: So we do the cupcakes.
0: Okay. I like that.
3: Yeah.
0: All right.
3: And, you know, the rest can bring their things.
0: Yes. Is that
3: today?
0: And then
3: they got the thing around the school. They're going to walk around with the flag and so on. Yeah.
0: They're wearing their colors today?
3: Pardon me?
0: They're wearing their colors today?
3: Well, as I tell you, yes. It's one class got black, the other class got yellow, the other one got red, the other one got white, the other one got green. So when you put all together, that's the flag.
0: Yeah. Yeah.
3: Yes.
0: So good.
3: One child wear the flag color alone. You have one color from the flag.
0: Oh, okay.
3: One class.
0: Okay.
3: Yes.
0: All
3: so
0: right.
3: I like how them just look.
0: Yes, I know, when they all come together.
3: Good.
0: Yeah.
3: And the snacks don't match too. Some got red snacks, some got black snacks, white snacks, and it move on.
0: Yeah.
3: And I like how the country look from long ago to now. At least I can walk the street.
0: Yeah.
3: See many stores. If you see clothes and household items. You see food. All wrong. Anyway, it's torn it food. Clothes, music, transportation. Man, the country looked real nice. And long ago, I can remember in Leguan, when we're moving from one end to the other end of the island, you're using a hard skirt.
0: Mm-hmm.
3: You know, and everybody pressing the X now. Press gas.
0: Yeah. Oh, boy. Yeah.
3: Everybody bottom out her hammock and bicycle.
0: Mm.
3: Them thing move. They make space for care. Yeah. So the country look good. Plenty food.
0: Mm-hmm.
3: Yes.
0: All right, Jameer. Appreciate you coming through.
3: Great.
0: And feel free to call again if you think of something else. All right, it's 11 hours 15. What are your favorite independence memories from over the years? That's our topic for today. You two can come through and share with us your favorite memories. We're live on Facebook. You can give us a call, 227-1899. And you can also reach us on WhatsApp, 624-4805. If you are 60, if you are 60 years old, feel free to call through and let us know what it's like being 60. And of course, your reflections at this time as Guyana prepares to celebrate her Diamond Jubilee. Feel free to call us and let us know. But our topic for today, what are your favorite independence memories from over the years?
2: Light it up, light it up, light it up, light it up. Fireworks by Jomo Primo.
0: On your mind?
2: Yeah, that's on my mind.
0: Okay.
2: Yeah, just singing that bit there. I played that song this morning.
0: Mm-hmm.
2: Jomo Primo, Fireworks. And I think that's one of the things we look forward to, mm-hmm. like at Independence or Independence, leading up to Independence or yeah. after that, the clock strikes midnight. So after 12, like the fireworks out there, everybody celebrating, you're just waiting to hear. And it's just a sight to behold. Mm-hmm. Everybody will be glued to their TV. I remember, you know, being glued to my TV. Like these major celebrations, I'm usually glued to my TV to see what's happening. You know, NCN's page would be bringing live coverage of
0: yes.
2: what will be taking place and so on at Fort Island today.
0: Yes,
2: so Essequibo people.
0: We will be bringing coverage, yeah.
2: Essequibo people. Yeah, you guys can shout. And also there is that free... ferry pass today, so you don't mm-hmm. have to worry about transportation.
0: Mm-hmm.
2: You get to
0: if you'd
2: go
0: like
2: there.
0: To be there in person. Yeah.
2: Free.
0: And
2: free.
0: We do have the times. We'll share that a little bit later. We've got a caller on the line. Good morning. Good morning. I'm so sorry. Can you go that again?
4: What's your name, young lady?
0: Tara Lynn. Yes,
4: good
0: that's
4: morning.
0: Correct. Good morning.
4: My most famous memory is playing steel pan.
0: Playing steel pan?
4: Yes.
0: Love
4: we had
0: that.
4: A guy in the village. He used to teach us to play steel pan.
0: Mm-hmm.
4: I'd be behind the big truck with our short pants and a colored top.
0: Mm-hmm.
4: And I'm 70 and one. I tell my sisters I'm 17.
0: I love that so much. Yes.
4: Yes. I'm enjoying you guys' program.
0: Thank you so much for coming through.
4: Okay.
0: All right. It's 11 hours 18. Vito is in. She says, hello, congratulations always. Guyana is universe, I think. And then she says, blessings. She's 68. And she's in from Burbies in Region 5. Thank you so much for coming through. Appreciate you sharing with us.
2: Mm-hmm.
0: And of course, we want to hear from some more of you, especially if you have passed that 60 mark. Please feel free to come through and share your independence memories. I thought that was so special, actually.
2: Yeah.
0: Playing steel pan and I guess having those thoughts and images in your mind of independent celebrations gone by. All right, let's take this caller. Good morning.
5: Good morning.
2: Good morning, Mr. Rogers.
5: How are you guys doing?
0: How are you doing, Mr. Rogers? It's good to hear your voice.
5: I'm good. I'm wonderful. Just came home from my service this morning early.
0: I see.
5: Yeah, interfaith service at the State House.
0: Ah, fantastic.
5: Yeah.
0: Yeah. All right. Sounds like it was a good one.
5: Yep.
0: All right. We're asking, what are your favorite independence memories?
5: Well, as my brother previously called us, says, almost every day, I am the same. I love every culture show.
0: Mm-hmm.
5: And like when it's blended together, it's in joy.
0: Mm-hmm.
5: But separately, is not 100%. But blended together, like, it can be only either Republic or Independent. It could be any other time.
0: Mm-hmm.
5: I enjoy it. But you see, when separately, I won't feel the full vibe.
0: Oh, okay. All right.
5: Yep.
0: Well, what are your plans for tomorrow?
5: Relax and watch cricket.
0: Oh, fantastic. Sounds like a vibe.
5: Yeah.
0: All right, Mr. Rogers. Appreciate you coming through.
5: You too.
0: All right. It's 11 hours 21. What are your favorite independence memories from over the years? That's what we're talking about today. You two can come through and share your thoughts. Of course, we are in full celebration mode this evening. The flag will be hoisted at Fort Island. And of course, tomorrow is our Diamond Jubilee celebration. Celebrating 60 years as an independent nation. And of course, in addition to celebration, I think it's also a time for reflection.
2: Mm-hmm.
0: And like you've been saying, Kieran, it is not 60 years, is not 60 days. And so we do have a lot to reflect on, a lot to celebrate. And of course, we want to hear your thoughts on independence as we head up to tomorrow. What are your favorite independence memories? That's what we're talking about today. And of course, we're live. You can give us a call. You can reach out to us on WhatsApp as well. And we'll remind you of those numbers.
2: If you don't have memories, you can actually make memories. The thing
0: I love
2: is,
0: that.
2: Right,
0: yeah.
2: right. So I've seen a video of somebody doing a sandwich and they were using the colors of the national flag.
0: Mm-hmm.
2: So you could do that. To make memory, when we talk about our 61st independence, you could share back or look back on that and talk about it. But what you can do, I looked at the video and I was like, this is so interesting.
0: Yeah.
2: So, you know, like you have the sliced bread and so you the cheese spread as well, but you take out portions, you put them into different containers and you use the coloring.
0: Yeah.
2: And you just stack them together. You get a nice Guyana sandwich.
0: So what are you going to use for the black dough?
2: Coloring. They get
0: what
2: black
0: do you mean?
2: Food coloring.
0: I'm not eating black cheese paste. I'm sorry.
2: It's
0: not doing
2: coloring.
0: It. I am
2: coloring.
0: Not doing it.
2: Nothing is
0: How
2: wrong.
0: How much coloring do you need to put for the cheese paste to be
2: a
0: black?
2: A little amount.
0: We're not doing it. We
2: a
0: just
2: little
0: not.
2: Amount. So you can make memories by making
0: I
2: some nice.
0: I did have colored sandwiches yesterday.
2: You did?
0: But it only had red and green.
2: Oh. Yeah, that's like a black.
0: We're not doing black cheese paste. Y'all
2: we're
0: don't
2: doing
0: do
2: black.
0: It.
2: What do you mean?
0: We've got a caller on the line. Good morning. Good morning. Good morning.
6: Good morning.
0: Hello.
2: Good morning.
0: Welcome to the show.
6: Yes, good morning. How are you all doing?
0: We're doing just
6: are you
0: fine.
6: Getting me clear?
0: Yes, loud and clear.
6: Because I am from Suppinam Creek, Essex.
0: Ah, fantastic.
2: Nice.
6: Yes, I am a farmer in Suppinam Creek.
0: Mm-hmm. Thank you for coming through.
6: Yes. I am heading to 65 years.
0: Ah.
6: In September.
0: Congratulations.
6: Thank you.
0: What are your favorite independence memories?
6: Oh, my. I had some wonderful memories of those days.
0: Mm-hmm.
6: On the Essex Table, we had Loom Road.
0: Mm-hmm.
6: Yeah, we had only Loom Road. When it rained, fall, oh, my. It was really nice. Small boy days, oh, my.
0: Small boy days.
6: Yes, small boy days in that time was beautiful.
0: Oh, boy. All right. You're making me think of Dave Martin's boyhood days.
6: Yes. Imagine, look, 60 years on our independence, and look the changes we're having right now.
0: Yeah.
6: It is very wonderful.
0: Mm-hmm.
6: It's only recently, many friends went to the radio.
0: Mm-hmm.
6: And let them.
0: Mm-hmm.
6: Yes, that's the first time I went up there. Spent 11 days up there.
0: Oh, sounds fantastic. Really?
6: I used to stay in a village by the name of Napi.
0: Mm-hmm.
2: Napi.
0: Mm-hmm.
6: It was really nice.
0: Yeah. All right. Well,
6: and
0: thank
6: I see
0: you.
6: The changes this country is taking place.
0: Yes,
6: here,
0: all know. Across our country. That's so true.
6: All over.
0: Yeah. Mm-hmm.
6: Yeah.
0: All right. Thank you so much.
6: Uh-huh. I really enjoy traveling, you know.
0: Traveling?
6: Yeah, I really enjoyed traveling before.
0: You mean in Guyana?
6: In Guyana, out of Guyana. Also.
0: Yes. Uh-huh. Guyana is really beautiful.
6: But
0: that's
6: Guyana
0: so, that's
6: is
0: so good.
6: Tough. Guyana is tough right now.
0: Yeah.
6: I went to Brazil also here.
0: Okay.
6: I went to Venezuela, I went to Suriname, I went to Trinidad.
0: Mm-hmm. All right.
6: But Guyana is number one.
0: Yes. Love to hear you say
6: country.
0: It. All right. Thank you so much for coming through.
6: Okay.
0: And for
6: have
0: sharing
6: a
0: with us.
6: And a blessed day.
0: You as well. All
6: okay,
0: right.
6: Bye-bye.
0: Yes, it's 11 hours 26. Thank you so much for coming through all the way from Suriname. And of course, we're inviting you as well, wherever you're listening to us from. You can feel free to call through or send us a message. And of course, we are live on Facebook at NCN Guyana as well. That number, 227-1899. 227-1899. And you can also reach us on WhatsApp, 624-4805. What are your thoughts, Kieran?
2: I love that he mentioned he called from Napi because mm-hmm. I did a feature in Napi.
0: Well, no,
2: like,
0: he was
2: yeah.
0: saying that he was there.
2: Oh, he was there.
0: He's calling from Suriname. Yeah.
2: Oh, great. But shout out to all the folks down in
0: Absolutely.
2: Napi.
0: Absolutely. Mm-hmm.
2: I've never been there before.
0: Yeah.
2: But I'd love to visit.
0: Yeah.
2: That's something that I think I want to do in the near future, like mm-hmm. visit all these places in Guyana.
0: Oh, yeah.
2: Like travel in your country before you go outside of your country, explore Guyana, explore all of it. Mm-hmm. And you can experience, you know, things from people's, well, you can experience it from people's perspective, but mm-hmm. it's good to have your individual
0: own?
2: Experience
0: yeah.
2: so that you can, you know, relive that moment or those moments and just, you know, bask and tell people about how beautiful mm-hmm. our country is. But even as we are on the lead up to our 60th independence, reflecting on, you know, those years and those moments that we would have had and so on, it is quite interesting. We had a few callers and they called in, you know, over the age of 60 and mm-hmm. you know, they talked about what they would have experienced and all of that. For the younger folks, I'd love to hear some young people call in and to share their moments of, you know, those times when they felt independence, or they felt it was just like one of those standout moments mm-hmm. to hear what they'll say about it.
0: Mm. All right. What are your favorite independence memories from over the years? Shem is in. Shem says, hi, good morning. Shem, let us know where you're listening to us from and if this is your first time. Mm-hmm. And indeed, we want to hear about your memories from all across the years, not just the very first. Even if it's last year and you had a great time,
2: yeah.
0: we want to hear about it. So feel free to share any of your independence memories or your favorite independence memories from over the years. That's what we're talking through today. And of

0: hear what your thoughts are, your reflections are at this point. And you can also feel free to share your plans for tomorrow, what you plan to do, where you plan to be, what's on the menu. Feel free to come through and share all things independence. What are your favorite independence memories from over the years? And you know, we're live on Facebook. You can also give us a call or send us a message.
1: I love that our fashion has evolved when it comes to independence. And this morning, I saw a few folks dressed up in like dresses with the colors of the national flag, which is so great to see. Mm-hmm. And, you know, like shirts and so on. So like, I'm not sure what used to happen back then because I wasn't there like way back. But I am happy that our fashion has evolved and we are, you know, looking into things like making our own Guyanese shirts or pants or dresses and those kind of things. Mm-hmm. So I feel like in terms of reflecting on the past years or those moments, I think our fashion is something that we could talk about and looking back at what it was and what it is going to be. And I know for years to come, we'll have probably those different stylists or fashion persons or designers making more of Guyanese crafts or clothing so that people could get access to it. I know I've been talking about, you know, finding a store where you could find something Guyanese. Still no luck with that. Probably have to make it yourself. But it's good to see that people are, you know, being patriotic in that sense and just dressing up in colors of nationhood or your cultural wear and those kind of things. I think that's something that I look forward to every single year, just people dressing up in the colors of the national flag. I think besides independence, Mashemani is another celebration where people would dress up in the national colors. And it's not something that we should do just at those two occasions, but you can do it every single day, just being patriotic to your best or to your core.
0: All right, let's take this caller. Good morning. Oh, all right, 227-1899. Feel free to reach out on WhatsApp as well, 624-4805. Chandra's in. She says, Canadian Guyanese watching from White Rock, British Columbia. Thank you so much for coming through, Chandra. And of course, you can share any of your memories as well as we come up to our 60th independence anniversary, our Diamond Jubilee. Feel free to share your thoughts and reflections. We've got a caller. Good morning. Good morning.
2: Hi, Tara.
0: Hey, Jameer.
2: A second key run there with the clothes. Oh, yeah. Clothes is very hard to forget. Even cloth was hard to forget.
0: Yeah.
2: But me grandmother used to sew school clothes and going out clothes.
0: Oh, okay.
2: And sew me school bag. One hand, let hand. The shirt around your neck. And it come at the side here like a side pack.
0: Yeah.
2: Yes. And when we want clothes enough to go out, we used to come till the Georgetown at a place you call Yassin on Regent Street.
0: Oh, okay.
2: Couple building half a camp going east.
0: Yeah.
2: Yes. Okay. And then they're going to be shot from brief to short, short pants. Yes, and we just go down to the arcade and look for acid wash pants. Yes, I hear the song long. Acid wash. Yes. Skin cancer, you know, and skin cancer something. I hear it long. I left from Leguan. And that killing tongue with mud in me is.
0: Oh, wow.
2: Because it's clippers. When you walk, it pitch it up at the back of you. Yes, it ends up killing me ears.
0: Oh, my goodness.
2: Yeah. Now look at the road.
0: Yeah.
2: You take me a rag and just wipe out the water now. All right.
0: After one time is another. Thank you for coming through.
2: Yes.
0: All right. Share your independence memories with us, your favorites, of course, from over the years. You can feel free to come through. We are live on Facebook. And you can also give us a call, 227-1899, or send us a message or a voice note on WhatsApp, 624-4805.
1: What makes you feel independent this year?
0: That is a great question. And I might need some time to think this through. I think it's been an interesting rollout of activities, events, and things. And I think when

0: that buzz and that excitement starts building, regardless of whatever else is happening, it's like your focus becomes on, or, you know, is shifted to that. And the excitement builds. So I think from the time the calendar of events was rolled out, you know, you had the Guyana Festival, you had A Taste of Guyana. I think that's the event that was in Main Street, and several events in Main Street, actually. So from the time that started, I started to feel like, okay, yeah, it's about to happen. And it's also kind of surreal now that we're just the day before. But I think in a more general sense, and maybe a more nationalistic and patriotic sense, it's just the fact that, and that's why I asked for persons who are 60 and over to reflect, because it's very easy to think of an individual who has attained this age and kind of look at, okay, what's common at this age, and make that analogy to, you know, what's happening with us as a country. And I've been saying that in addition to all of the celebrations, it's also a period for reflection. Because, of course, you can imagine, at least for those of us who were not around at that time, what was happening, you know? Preparing to have the golden arrowhead hoisted for the first time. Students in school learning the national songs, learning the symbols. And that type of excitement around that time. But then also what has happened over the years and where we are today. All of the changes that we've seen across our country, and I've been saying a lot in recent weeks and months, it's quite a time to be alive in Guyana. And you even see that evidenced in people coming home, whether it's for the celebration or coming back to live or coming back to set up business. And for some of those very persons, they might not have even thought of coming back to Guyana, you know, some time ago. But now this is a viable option. This is something that they would actually consider. And so I think it's just reflecting on all of that. And also being proud of who we are as a people and where we are as a nation, and being excited about where we're going. I think all of that kind of lends to a sense of pride and excitement, really. About, you know, when you see the flag, or when you see those symbols, or when you hear the national anthem or any of our national songs, and just knowing that this is we, this is who we are. And we have so much to not just reflect on or celebrate, but to be proud of, you know?
1: Yeah, that's really good.
0: Yeah.
1: There's a flower girl in the ring.
0: Sha-la-la-la-la. Yep.
1: We haven't gotten a chance to like make the games their reality.
0: Oh, yet, goodness. But probably, no worries, we'll probably do that
1: for next year's anniversary.
0: Yeah.
1: Which is a great thing. I've been playing a lot of Guyanese music lately, leading up to this period. And I must say, there are some pretty, pretty phenomenal
0: some gems. Yeah.
1: And I did not know. Like, I was going through the folder and I was like, whoa, this song's good. And it's good that we, as we lead up to independence, where we're almost there now, but while we were leading up to, like, earlier in the month, I was, you know, looking for songs, and I was like, this is a Guyanese song I never knew. And so it made me think back as to what has been happening. I know we did start off with a bang, and then somewhere along the line, we lost our way, and then we are getting there all over again. I do love the fact that a lot of persons are putting in the work as it relates to our music, and they want to see, you know, Guyanese shine. And so it's the effort that counts.
0: All right, we'll talk some more about it. Let's take this caller. All right, feel free to call us again, 227-1899. I love that you went down that road, actually, because I think very often you hear that, actually, where persons are, I guess, surprised at what comes out or is coming out of Guyana. And the truth is, we have a lot to be proud of. We have a lot to celebrate. And it just, I think, takes intention to promote that, to celebrate that, to identify that, and bring that to the fore. Let's take this caller. Good morning.
2: Carolyn.
0: Hello.
2: Yes. I got one thing, like, I want to look at the independent. to me, money. Yes. Everybody feel independent with money in their pocket. If it's a little bit, if it's enough, you've got it. Years ago, when I was small, only one person does do the spending. Mm-hmm. Your mother or your grandmother. You could be saving self. And when they do open your penny bank, is your grandparents spending the money still?
0: Mm.
2: Yeah. So yeah. Money. Okay. Everybody independent got the money in their pocket.
0: Mm-hmm.
2: From say a barn now, baby, you get money. You reach 18, you got option to get a cash grant.
0: Mm-hmm. Yeah.
2: Full age, you get a pension. So, money.
0: All right.
2: And I feel independent with a clock in my house, though.
0: With a clock?
2: Yeah. And a calendar.
0: Mm.
2: If I didn't have money, a calendar, and a clock, I would have gone wild.
0: Oops.
2: I wouldn't know nothing going on.
0: Yeah.
2: All right.
0: All right, Jameer. Bye. Thanks for that.
2: Yeah.
0: All right, 11 hours 40 already. What are your favorite independence memories from over the years? I think that was an interesting one, actually. And we've seen an evolution in our currency. I remember looking at some photos of some of the denominations that we had before that we don't use anymore.
1: Yeah.
0: Really very special. Mm-hmm. Really very special to see those.
1: We don't use $5 anymore. I still collect my $5.
0: I saw a $5 up to like last week. Yeah.
1: I have $5 in my bag.
0: See that? Exactly.
1: I got $10 in my bag.
0: Okay.
1: I collect my change from the supermarket. Like if I go, especially if you go to like a supermarket.
0: That's if they
1: like
0: have
1: Bounty.
0: That's if they have change.
1: Or Survival. And yeah. It's like 95. They give you back your $5.
0: Yeah.
1: Yeah.
0: That's if they have. Or if they'll give you.
1: Yeah, because the thing is, like in years to come, it might be non-existent, and you want something as proof. And people also like have penny banks. Like you put those coins in your penny banks, and they do add up. Like you could get $1 million. You know what I've not seen lately? $1. Like
0: I haven't seen a $1 in a while.
1: Yeah, that's. Yeah. I might have one. You know, I might because I have like a penny bank from. Probably since 2010 somewhere.
0: Oh wow.
1: It's probably still has like some $5 and $1 coins in there.
0: All right.
1: But
0: let's take this. Oh, all right. I find that interesting because, you know, we had the notes and then we got the coins. And it's really interesting to kind of reflect on what used to be. I also really like seeing old photos, especially of Georgetown.
1: Yeah.
0: Like what nostalgia. A time that must have been. Yeah.
1: Right.
0: All right, let's take this caller. Good morning.
3: Hello, Terry.
0: Good morning.
3: Good morning. Good morning.
1: Good morning.
0: How are you?
3: I was hearing the guy talking about money in the pocket.
0: Uh-huh.
3: I know it's a few minutes I was telling my graduate. I tell you, look, grabbing that money, you start to get your pension, $1,000, you put a kayak and everything. You know this? Oh my God! This is a really good grandchild and some kind of money or something. I think I did that, and I think a lot of us is becoming the carry grandchild or the grandchild. Somewhere, but you can't have some money on this. All right, then. Thank you very much.
0: Thank you for coming through.
3: Yeah.
0: All right, 11 hours 42. What are your favorite independence memories from over the years? You can still feel free to come through and share your thoughts. That's what we're talking through today. All things independence. We're coming up to our Diamond Jubilee tomorrow. Of course, the flag raising ceremony goes down tonight at Fort Island. If you're thinking of heading there, well, I don't even know if there, you know, how that works, but I do know that the vessels are moving off at specific times. I know the first one should be leaving at 18 hours and then 19 and then 19 hours 30, 19 hours 45. I think that's four. And so if that's something that you'd like to do, can't promise that if you head there, you know, you're gonna get a space because I'm pretty sure that persons have already made those plans. But that is available. That's something that you can definitely consider. We've got a caller. Good morning.
4: Yes, good morning.
0: Good morning.
1: Good morning.
4: I have a couple of questions.
1: Mm-hmm.
4: I still can't understand whose idea it was to take the flag ceremony all the way to Fort Island. You know, because even if persons want to attend, when are they going to get back in terms of time to get back home if you're coming out of Georgetown from, let's say, East Coast or, you know?
0: Hmm.
4: I mean, with all due respect, I just think it was bad planning. You know, but I guess, I mean, it's like the government of the day, they have everything in place, you know, whatever they say has to go. You know, but if you should do a survey, I'm almost certain 80% the least of this population would say wrong decision. But again, I mean, it's already finalized. We can't do anything about it. Because I wouldn't leave where I am to go all the way to Fort Island to see the flag raising ceremony tonight. Under no circumstances. And look at the weather to be said. Right now, the sky is almost gray again. You know?
0: Hmm.
4: But again, I mean, it's like they had it done, so we just have to go along with it. You know, to be honest with you, the spirit is not there for me personally.
0: Hmm.
4: Because I hardly see anything that really, really pulled me. There was nothing that pulled me for this celebration.
0: Hmm.
4: Because it was a one-sided thing. It was, for example, you have the politicians from all the political groups. Did we have a collaboration of everybody together? No, we didn't. And this particular event, we supposed to put aside our political differences, hold together as one people, one nation, one destiny. That's our national motto, you know, for this particular event. You know, look around. I mean, it's very evident. You know, one in the corner, one in the other corner, and then the government of the day is at the center of attraction.
0: Mm.
4: But again, I mean, this is just me with my little observation.
0: Yeah. All right. Thanks for sharing.
4: I just
0: going
4: along
0: thoughts.
4: With the news releases and just read and just keep scrolling.
0: Mm. All right.
4: Anyway, I said to all those who make Ellen, have a wonderful time. But look at this weather already.
0: I wanted to ask you if you have any special memories from before, though.
4: No, I came long after.
0: Mm.
4: But
0: all
4: I
0: right.
4: do have, we call it memorabilia, antique stuff.
0: I see.
4: Photos. I even have the original 1966 medallion, Independence medallion.
0: Mm-hmm.
4: You know, I mean, the government of the day, they brought it a big gold thing this year, you know, but I have the original one from 66.
0: Oh, okay.
4: I even approached some of the newspapers, you know, they were interested in running articles, but they weren't interested.
0: Mm.
4: You know, Bornham, the late LFS Bornham was handed over, you know, the thing in Parliament for independence, all those things, you know, but the newspapers refused. They had no interest.
0: Oh. All right. Well, thank you for coming through.
4: So you understand what's going on? Even the press. It's part of the medium, if you want to say. You know, they had no interest in running with the items. So, anyhow.
0: All right. Thank you for coming through.
4: Let's have a wonderful day tomorrow and the following day also.
0: Absolutely. Yeah.
4: I'm going to be in sleeping, though.
0: All right. Well, enjoy that.
4: Okay, then. Cheers.
0: Thanks for coming through. It's 11 hours 47. Of course, if you're not heading to Fort Island today, tonight, there are flag raising ceremonies that will be held all across our country in various regions. And well, this should have begun yesterday, but between yesterday, today, and tomorrow, there will be ceremonies all across our country. Let's take this caller. Good morning.
5: Good morning.
6: Hi, good morning.
0: Good morning.
6: Yeah, just like to follow up with that caller. He was on point. But my memory of the blanket, I'll be fixing it next year, is that the leaders of this country, all the leaders, since 1966 to now, have failed the people of this country. That's my memory as a young person growing up. We compare ourselves the same time, 1966, Singapore got independence.
0: Mm-hmm.
6: And look at that compared to Singapore. Singapore is an island, has no resource. The only resource Singapore has is the human resource and leadership. And so my memory, as it is now, is how our leaders have failed us from all across the aisle. I'm not blaming anyone, but this is how I grew up. Our leaders has failed us. And that's what I contribute to you. I'll be 60 next year. and I'm disappointed at being 60 and have nothing to show for it. When you compare Singapore, a country that's just surrounded by water, but has leadership, has people who is made up of Chinese, Indians, Pakistanis, Malaysians, just like us, but is developing that country in a superhuman way. So that is my memory growing up. I would wish our country would have been much more elevated. And what we do have now should take us far beyond, some of the 21st century facade that is taking place in the world. But leadership is important. Leadership. Thank you very much.
0: All right. Thank you for coming through. It's 11 hours 50. We want to hear your favorite independence memories from over the years. You can still come through on our live. We are live at NCN Guyana. You can also reach us by giving us a call, 227-1899. And of course, you can reach us on WhatsApp, 624-4805. Good morning.
5: Good morning.
0: Good morning.
5: Sally. And happy free independence.
1: Yeah.
5: My memory for independence is when I was happened to be at school on the first independence, when Guyana became independent on the 26th of May, 1966. I think it was my first year at school. And that first year, all the schools share pencils, pen, rulers, a flag, and more. But I can't remember each and everything. And the pencil has the Guyana flag color. And you know, the pen also was fancy, so it was nice.
0: Mm-hmm.
5: Yes. After that was every year had the independence, they will do something. They would have a choir. And they will sing the independence song, the Guyana song. But after Guyana became republic, the independence eventually died away, you know, from school. The republic thing come up, you know, and that's how from the independence was hardly in my days for the time that I went to school, you know.
0: Mm-hmm. So,
5: and it was like republic, then it became Mashomani. A mushroom, and he's a hell by itself.
0: Oh my goodness.
5: That's a hell action. Okay. All right. Bye.
0: All right. Thank you for coming through. All right. It's 11 hours 52. What are your favorite independence memories from over the years? You can still come through. We've got just a couple of minutes left. Let's take this caller. Good morning.
1: Good morning.
0: Good morning.
7: Good morning, Starlin and Kieran.
1: Good morning.
0: Good morning.
7: It's a caller from Eskimo.
0: Ah, nice. Welcome.
7: Yes.
0: Do you have some? Independence?
7: Eskimo, right?
0: Yes. Do you have some independence memories?
7: I'm a regular listener, but I hardly call. I don't really call.
0: Mm-hmm.
7: Yes, but today I have to call because today. It's special, right?
1: Mm-hmm.
7: Yes. At the age of 74, right?
0: Mm-hmm.
7: I was a teacher years ago, and I remember at school we used to do the flag raising. We used to do the the pledge,
1: mm-hmm.
7: and singing national songs, right?
1: Yeah.
7: And I took a lot of pride in those things. Yes. And even up to today, at this age, at the age of 74, I still remember most, if not all the patriotic songs. Yes.
0: Mm-hmm.
7: I can still sing them without, I can sing them from my memory then, right?
0: Very good.
7: Yes. So I feel I feel so disappointed when we don't hear them very often on the air, right? Yes. And then turn back to memories and reflections, right? I was 14 years when we had independence, 1966. I was 14 years, and I remember this. I remember the time, the night, right, midnight, when the golden arrowhead was raised for the first time.
0: Mm-hmm.
7: Yes, and there were fireworks right in my village, village of Wakapau. Yes, so those are my fun memories that I still hold right to my heart.
0: Yes.
7: Yes.
0: Thank you so much.
7: Before I close, right, happy Jubilee.
0: Yes.
7: Silver Jubilee celebrations tomorrow.
0: Thank you so much for coming through.
7: Yes. Okay. Bye.
0: All right. Well, it's 11 hours 54. So I think this is a great moment for us to pull the curtain on today's show. What are your favorite independence memories from over the years? I'm actually looking at some photos from that very first independence. Of course, they are black and white, but very, very special photos. And of course, we thank you for coming through and sharing your thoughts, your reflections, your memories from over the years. Kieran, what are your thoughts?
1: Well, I would love to say that, you know, as we wind down or prepare to celebrate our 60th independence anniversary, just remember that we are famous worldwide for our hospitality. And so, you know, when a stranger visits Guyana, we would indulge them, take care of them, show them around, probably offer them a glass of Mabi or juice or something, bring them to our home, and just show that we love and care how you know, hospitable we are. But at the same time, sometimes we neglect our very own, like the people that are actually here with us. And it is a part of this celebration that we show love not just for people outside coming into our spaces, but as well as the people that we are surrounded by every single day. So while we are known as hospitable people, we, I guess, strangers or outsiders just recall the memories that they would have, you know, been accustomed to or seen here.
0: Mm-hmm.
1: They would have been treated well, or people would have been very nice to them when they were here. But sometimes that doesn't translate with the same people that we have here in our homeland.
0: Mm.
1: So even as we are counting down the hours to celebrate our 60th independence anniversary, my thought to you, or something that I would want to leave with you, is that we should be our brothers and sisters keeper, and not just be hospitable to others or people
0: outsiders
1: from the outside, but also share and care for those we do have here in our homeland, and we'll make Guyana such a better place.
0: Mm-hmm. All right. Thanks for those thoughts, and happy Diamond Jubilee, Guyana. Of course,
1: independence.
0: Yeah, we'll be back with you on Thursday after the holidays. So we wish you and yours all the very best for this evening and tomorrow, and of course the holiday on Wednesday, Eid ul Adha. Mm-hmm. Of course, to all of our Muslim brothers and sisters, as you observe that on Wednesday. So take care of yourselves and the ones you love. Enjoy. We'll be back with you on Thursday with another great topic. Have a good one.
1: Put them up.
0: Bye-bye.
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2: With the news, I'm Nicasia Logan. Good day. President Dr. Irfan Ali is urging Guyanese to embrace unity, compassion, and collective progress as the nation celebrates its 60th independence anniversary in a multi-religious society. Speaking during the Sunrise Glorification Service on the lawns of State House, the head of state said faith must be accompanied by action while assuring citizens that his government remains committed to advancing the country's development. Flag-raising ceremonies and cultural celebrations continue across the country as Guyana marks its 60th independence anniversary celebrations. The Guyana Police Force is probing the alleged murder of a homeless man at Hatfield Street Work and Rust, with CCTV footage expected to play a major role in identifying the perpetrator. In the region, Brazilian President Luiz Inácio Lula da Silva has started preventative radiation treatment after being diagnosed with early-stage skin cancer. The Brazilian president previously underwent a successful procedure in April to remove a skin lesion at a Sao Paulo hospital. And internationally, in a groundbreaking address, Pope Leo XIV has formally apologized for the failure of the Catholic Church to condemn the transatlantic slave trade during its proliferation. And that's the news to the moment. I am Nicasia Logan.
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That is the sound of East Meets West. It's Monday, May 25, 2026. Good afternoon to everyone locked in to 98.1. 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Welcome to the Sega Show. Happy to be here, keeping your company right up until 17 hours. Your ultimate music show is on. Hope you had a nice weekend, everybody. And enjoying your day today, Monday. Of course, tomorrow, holiday, Tuesday, Wednesday. Looking forward to enjoy, of course, celebrating Guyana at 60. All right, 12 hours 7.

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1: It is 12 hours 49 on a beautiful Monday afternoon. It's May 25, 2026. Good afternoon. Hello, Nicola Schultz. Let me wish you all the very best. And oh, we're going to say happy birthday to Harold Hopkinson. I understand it's your birthday, Harold. That's Hoppy. Congratulations. Have a great time. Also, let me say happy birthday to Ronald Tulsi up in industry there. Ronald, happy, happy birthday to you from all your staff there, of course, from Priya, from your son, from everybody, all your friends, your customers. They're coming together to wish you the very best. Enjoy the birthday today, Ronald, up in industry there. Also, a special lady celebrates her birthday today, Matt Baptiste. She is 96 today. Congratulations. That's the lady from what used to be Matt's Record Bar. Yeah, she's going good at 96. Congratulations from your son, Aubrey Baptiste, of course, the entire family, all your friends, of course, those in Guyana here as well. We wish you God's blessings for many, many more birthdays to come. All right, Matt Baptiste, that's the lady there who used to control things at Matt's Record Bar, where it all started, Matt's Record Bar. Anyway, let's continue with the music. Enjoy some music from Mystic. Blackbush Boulder. Yeah.

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1: ExxonMobil Guyana applied to the Environmental Protection Agency, EPA, for environmental authorization for a ninth project in the Stabroek Block, the Haimara Development Project. Members of the public are invited to attend public scoping meetings to ask questions or make statements that they would like to be answered or considered in the environmental impact assessment. Written submissions can also be sent to the EPA before Sunday, June 21, 2026. In-person scoping meetings will be held on the following dates at the stated locations. On Monday, June 1st in Region 1 at Flavio's Hall, Santa Rosa from 10 a.m. to 12 p.m. On Wednesday, June 3rd in Region 1 at the Regional Democratic Council Board Room, Mabaruma from 10 a.m. to 12 p.m. On Thursday, June 4th in Region 4 at the Monterey Post or La Reconnaissance NDC, Lusignan Community Center Ground, Lusignan, East Coast, Demerara from 5 p.m. to 7 p.m. On Monday, June 8th in Region 5 at the Mykone Technical and Vocational Training Center, Mykone, East Coast, Demerara from 10 a.m. to 12 p.m. Also on Monday, June 8th in Region 5 at the Regional Democratic Council Board Room in Fort Wellington, West Coast, Berbice from 1 p.m. to 3 p.m. On Wednesday, June 10th in Region 4 at the New Diamond Grove Primary, Diamond, East Bank, Demerara from 5 p.m. to 7 p.m. On Thursday, June 11th in Region 4 at the Umanayana Kingston, Georgetown from 5 p.m. to 7 p.m. On Monday, June 15th in Region 2 at the Anna Regina Town Hall, Essequibo Coast from 10 a.m. to 12 p.m. On Wednesday, June 17th in Region 6 at the Guy Suku Training Center Hostel, Port Morant, Berbice from 10 a.m. to 12 p.m. On Thursday, June 18th in Region 3 at the Lenora Technical and Vocational Training Center, LTVTC, Lenora 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
2: Sally's Boutique, the new home of Clark. 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You are tuned to this Eagle Show. On a Monday afternoon, we extend happy birthday to Harold Hopkinson. Congratulations, Hoppy. And Top Gun, wishing you all the best for many more as well. Ronald Tulsi, that's Ronald up in industry. Happy birthday as well. And to that special lady, formerly of Matt's Record Bar, Matt Baptiste. She's celebrating her 96th birthday. Congratulations. May God continue to bless all of you. Of course, Matt, greetings are coming to you from your son. That's Aubrey Baptiste. Of course, the family circle, all your friends, I'm sure overseas and here in Guyana as well. Lots of people remember Matt's Record Bar. So she's 96 today. Matt Baptiste, happy birthday. All right, let me see if I can do this. This one is entitled Here Today, Gone and Gone Tomorrow. Beautiful song. Listen to the lyrics.

nice country jam there, the older I get. You are tuned to 98.1. Of course, we say happy birthday to Matt Baptiste from her son Aubrey Baptiste. Of course, all her relatives, friends overseas. And of course, they're here in Guyana. We wish you, Matt, the very best, Miss Baptiste. May God continue to bless you. All right, and happy birthday, Ronald, there in industry. Happy birthday, Harold Hopkinson as well. And if you're celebrating, congratulations to you. It is 13 hours 16.

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0: 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It's a lovely Monday afternoon. It's May 25, 2026.
1: Peace.
0: Hope you're all having a great time today.
1: Message.
0: Of course, I continue to have some wonderful students. I've got some visitors here this afternoon. So let me say good afternoon, students. How are you guys doing?
2: Good.
0: And tell me which school you guys are from.
2: Primary school.
0: Good. So we're getting ready for a holiday tomorrow. Anybody could tell me what holiday is tomorrow?
2: Independence Day.
0: How many years since
2: 60.
0: We began? 60 years. That's a long, long time, right?
2: Yeah.
0: So you guys are good students? Good boys and girls?
2: Yeah.
0: So you all want to say Happy Independence, Guyana?
2: Happy Independence, Guyana.
0: So you all will say the pledge for me?
2: Yes.
0: Oh, let's go. Start. Good job, students. Well done. Oh, nice bunch of students here. They know their pledge, and I was chatting with them. They said they love music as well, right?
3: Yes.
0: So you guys will dance the song that I was playing for me, for you. You all want me to play the Poonam Singh song, Guyana?
3: Yes.
0: Y'all are going to dance for me? So I'll have them dance in studio. Yeah, they're going to shake a leg in studio here. It's a beautiful Monday, and they're on tour. And yes, they're all excited. Who wants to stay and work with me? Who wants to stay? Anybody's going to stay? So I've got a few radio announcers coming up in a few years' time. Okay, students? All right, so let's play the song by Poonam Singh, Guyana, right?
3: Yes.

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Sherry Ann, greetings for best of health and strength, guidance and protection, courage, knowledge, wisdom and understanding, and all of God's blessings be upon you today and always. These greetings are coming from your dad, Paul, and of course, Nalini, your sisters Samantha and Sabrina, only brother Sean, that's DJ Static, and his wife Shani, your children Aiden and Ellie, staff of Prime Imports, Komal, Bibi, Fiona, Fatima, and nieces, nephews, they all love you. God bless you. Happy birthday to you, Sherry Ann Budna from 98.1. We wish you an awesome birthday today. Of course, Matt Baptiste is 96 today. Greetings from her son, Aubrey Baptiste, and all her loved ones, friends as well. Ronald Tulsi is celebrating his birthday up in industry there. Harold Hopkinson celebrates as well. Happy birthday, Hoppy.

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Happy birthday, Harold Hopkinson. Ronald Tulsi up in industry there. Happy birthday. Mad Baptiste, who's 96 today. Baptiste, all the best from your son Aubrey. Special birthday greetings to Sherianne Budna of Better Hope on the East Coast. Greetings for the best of health and strength, guidance and protection, courage, knowledge, wisdom, understanding, and all of God's blessings be upon you today and always. Best wishes are coming from your dad, Paul Budna. Also from the Lini, not forgetting your sisters Samantha and Sabrina, only brother Sean, DJ Static that is, and his wife Shani, your children Aiden and Ellie, the staff of Prime Imports, Komal, Bibi, Fiona, Fatima, also nieces, nephews, and many, many more. Lots of love your way today and always. Sherianne Budna, in Better Hope, happy birthday.

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14 hours 41, the voice of Celia Samaru. 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

we also say happy birthday to our beautiful sister-in-law, Geeta Dayaram of Essikibo. That's Cotton Field. Greetings are coming from brother Buddy, Bauji Lalita, nephew Sean, niece Sarah. Yama Durga, bless you. Enjoy the birthday today. Geeta Dayaram from Cotton Field, Essikibo. Enjoy the birthday today. What's up, Ciudad Paul? Good afternoon. Yeah, Monday link up. How is Ravi doing? I hope everybody is good.

celebrate Geeta on the Sunday's birthday is coming up tomorrow. So what a day to celebrate on Independence Day, your birthday. Sure you're going to have some fun. Look out, Lolita might be paying you a visit, right, Lolita?

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1: ExxonMobil Guyana applied to the Environmental Protection Agency, EPA, for environmental authorization for a ninth project in the Stabroek Block, the Haimara Development Project. Members of the public are invited to attend public scoping meetings to ask questions or make statements that they would like to be answered or considered in the environmental impact assessment. Written submissions can also be sent to the EPA before Sunday, June 21, 2026. In-person scoping meetings will be held on the following dates at the stated locations. On Monday, June 1st in Region 1 at Flavio's Hall, Santa Rosa from 10 a.m. to 12 p.m. On Wednesday, June 3rd in Region 1 at the Regional Democratic Council Boardroom, Mabaruma from 10 a.m. to 12 p.m. 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the Mykoni Technical and Vocational Training Center, Mykoni, East Coast, Demerara from 10 a.m. to 12 p.m. Also on Monday, June 8th in Region 5 at the Regional Democratic Council Boardroom in Fort Wellington, West Coast, Berbice from 1 p.m. to 3 p.m. On Wednesday, June 10th in Region 4 at the New Diamond Grove Primary, Diamond, East Bank, Demerara from 5 p.m. to 7 p.m. On Thursday, June 11th in Region 4 at the Umanayana Kingston, Georgetown from 5 p.m. to 7 p.m. On Monday, June 15th in Region 2 at the Anna Regina Town Hall, Essequibo Coast from 10 a.m. to 12 p.m. On Wednesday, June 17th in Region 6 at the Guy Suku Training Center Hostel, Port Morant, Berbice from 10 a.m. to 12 p.m. On Thursday, June 18th in Region 3 at the Lenora Technical and Vocational Training Center, LTVTC, Lenora 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

the voices of Jagjit and Chitra Singh. We're getting ready for Eid al-Adha tomorrow, our Muslim community. Matter of fact, not tomorrow, but Wednesday. Yes, Wednesday. Tomorrow it's Independence Day. Wednesday for all our Muslim brothers and sisters.

0: Yes, for our Muslim brothers and sisters. Getting ready for Eid al-Adha. Coming up on Wednesday.
1: With the news at this time, I'm Winsome Henry. Earlier today, religious leaders gathered on the lawns of State House for an interfaith ceremony with a message of unity resonating through the event. Minister of Public Works, Bishop Juan Egil, called on Guyanese to unify, noting that Guyana at 60 years should no longer be divided by race, ethnicity, culture, or religion. On Sunday, the Regional Democratic Council, RDC, for Region 6 hosted a flag-raising ceremony at State House in New Amsterdam. Minister of Agriculture, Zulfikar Mustafa, who addressed those gathered for the Diamond Jubilee observances, urged Guyanese to reflect on the country's journey and collective progress over the years. As Guyana's 60th independence anniversary approaches, more famous international locals are joining in the celebration by highlighting Guyana in their own way. They include the iconic Qutub Minar in New Delhi, India, which was illuminated in the colors of the Golden Arrowhead in celebration of Guyana's 60th independence anniversary. Regionally, Mexican President Claudia Sheinbaum has revealed that her government agreed to host the Iranian national football team during the FIFA World Cup. Mexico's decision to host the Iranian team comes after United States, which has been engaged in military conflicts with Iran, refused to host the team. And internationally, World Health Organization Director General Tedros Adhanom Ghebreyesus has warned that the Ebola outbreak in the Democratic Republic of Congo and Uganda is outpacing response efforts. And that's the news to the moment.
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6: 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And of course, happy birthday greetings in advance to Geeta Dayaram, all the way up in Cottonfield, Essequibo. 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May Baba Durga bless you for your birthday coming up tomorrow. Also, let me extend happy birthday greetings to Sherry Ann Budna of Better Hope on the East Coast. 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Greetings are coming from your hard-working dad, Paul Budna, also from the Nalini sisters, Samantha and Sabrina, your brother Sean, that's DJ Static, and his wife Shani, your children Aiden and Ellie, and of course the staff of Prime Imports, Komal, Bibi, Fiona, Fatima, and of course nieces, nephews, lots of friends as well, I'm sure. We all love you. God bless you for your birthday, Sherry Ann Budna, up in Better Hope, that's on the East Coast. Have a happy, happy birthday. Harold Hopkinson celebrates his birthday. Top Gun, happy birthday to you, Harold. Hoppy, yeah, well known as Hoppy. Happy birthday. Of course, Ronald Tulsi as well celebrates his birthday today up in industry there. Ronald, happy birthday as well from all your staff there. Of course, all your friends as well. And from us here, we extend best wishes. Matt Baptiste is 96 today. Yes, the lady of what used to be Matt's Record Bar. She's 96, Matt Baptiste. Happy birthday from your son Aubrey and the rest of the family circle. Lots of love and best wishes and God's richest blessings for many, many more birthdays. Matt Baptiste going strong at 96. Let's get back to the music.

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2: ExxonMobil Guyana applied to the Environmental Protection Agency, EPA, for environmental authorization for a ninth project in the Stabroek Block, the Haimara Development Project. Members of the public are invited to attend public scoping meetings to ask questions or make statements that they would like to be answered or considered in the environmental impact assessment. Written submissions can also be sent to the EPA before Sunday, June 21, 2026. In-person scoping meetings will be held on the following dates at the stated locations. On Monday, June 1st in Region 1 at Flavio's Hall, Santa Rosa from 10 a.m. to 12 p.m. On Wednesday, June 3rd in Region 1 at the Regional Democratic Council Boardroom, Mabaruma from 10 a.m. to 12 p.m. On Thursday, June 4th in Region 4 at the Mon Repos or La Reconnaissance NDC, Lusignan Community Center Ground, Lusignan, East Coast, Demerara from 5 p.m. to 7 p.m. On Monday, June 8th in Region 5 at the Mykone Technical and Vocational Training Center, Mykone, East Coast, Demerara from 10 a.m. to 12 p.m. Also on Monday, June 8th in Region 5 at the Regional Democratic Council Boardroom in Fort Wellington, West Coast, Berbice from 1 p.m. to 3 p.m. On Wednesday, June 10th in Region 4 at the New Diamond Grove Primary, Diamond, East Bank, Demerara from 5 p.m. to 7 p.m. On Thursday, June 11th in Region 4 at the Umanayana Kingston, Georgetown from 5 p.m. to 7 p.m. On Monday, June 15th in Region 2 at the Anna Regina Town Hall, Essequibo Coast from 10 a.m. to 12 p.m. On Wednesday, June 17th in Region 6 at the Guy Suku Training Center Hostel, Port Morant, Berbice from 10 a.m. to 12 p.m. On Thursday, June 18th in Region 3 at the Lenora Technical and Vocational Training Center, LTVTC, Lenora West Coast, Demerara from 10 a.m. to 12 p.m. For more information, visit www.epaguyana.org.
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1: 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Beautiful Monday afternoon. This is your afternoon drive time. Let's get back to the music. Here's Vikati Singh. 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

0: Good afternoon, Carmen Khan, and are you? You're having a nice Monday afternoon.
1: It feels like the end of the world.
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1: My one and only girl. 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
0: Nice and sunny, busy time of the afternoon. 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
1: Girl. 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
0: All right, see that, Paul. 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
1: Still be
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1: Since I lost your love, I want to go to the heavens above.
0: I hope you have your little flag with you. 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
1: Sally's Boutique, the new home of Clark. Sally's Boutique time, 16 hours 31. Beautiful Monday afternoon, nice and sunny. All right, it's time we get back to the music. Of course, we're getting ready to celebrate tomorrow, Tuesday, and of course, Wednesday as well. One from Ramjan Holder and the Potaro Pork Knockers.

Eric Ayana Boom, it's 16 hours 38. Into your afternoon drive time. How is your day today at work? We have 2 days off, tomorrow and Wednesday. Independence celebrations tomorrow. On Wednesday, Eid al Adha. Wishing you all the very best as we celebrate Guyana at 60. Viva la Bundan! Viva la Bundan! 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

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Your afternoon drive time. 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

0: afternoon. Welcome to Mirchi Masala for Monday, the 25th of May, 2026. I'm your host, Winsome Henry. Here to spend the time with you, playing great music, bringing great vibes,
1: Diamond Seeker,
0: and getting you warmed up for independence.

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0: And a great Monday.
1: You will know about sweetness when you meet.
0: Yeah, she's wishing us all the best for this week ahead.
1: Off the street, you will know.
0: And she's also wishing a happy independence to all Guyanese around the world. One love.
1: 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Welcome to my home, home, my home.
0: For those of you who are now entering Guyana as tourists, or you just home for this Independence Weekend, welcome home. 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
1: This country, my home, we need life for the party. 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

0: party on Saturday, May 30th at Upstairs Sports Bar and Grill in Georgetown. 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
2: 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Two pizzas? Am I seeing double? 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
2: With the headlines, I'm Tracy Romalo. Good evening. President Dr. Irfan Ali says the shared teachings of Guyana's three major religions, love, compassion, and togetherness, continue to play a vital role in strengthening national unity. The head of state made the remarks during a sunrise glorification service held on the lawns of State House this morning as part of Guyana's Diamond Jubilee Independence celebrations. Patriotic celebrations intensified across regions 5, 6, and 10 as Guyana marked its 60th independence anniversary with flag-raising ceremonies and cultural activities. Minister of Human Services and Social Security, Dr. Vindya Prasad, urged citizens in Region 5 to reflect on the sacrifices made for independence and Guyana's continued development. In Region 6, Minister of Agriculture Zulfikar Mustafa described Guyana as one of the world's fastest transforming economies, while stressing the importance of improving the lives of ordinary citizens. As Guyana observed its 60th independence anniversary, the Chinese embassy has extended congratulations to the government and people of Guyana on this historic milestone. The embassy noted that over the past six decades, Guyana has recorded significant achievements across various sectors and reaffirmed China's commitment to its long-standing friendship and partnership with Guyana. Minister of Tourism, Industry and Commerce Susan Rodriguez met with United States-based social media content creator Ole Noel during her visit to Guyana. Noel is being hosted by local tour operator All Access Guyana with support from the Guyana Tourism Authority as part of efforts to market Destination Guyana to the U.S. diaspora audience. And internationally, Spain's Ministry of Health says a Spanish national being quarantined at a military hospital in Madrid has tested positive for hantavirus after being evacuated from a cruise ship earlier this month. It is the second positive case among 14 Spanish nationals. And that's the news to the moment.
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1: As Guyana celebrates 60 years of independence, His Excellency President Dr. Mohamed Irfan Ali reminds us that a nation's progress is measured not only by wealth and development, but by unity, justice, compassion, and the dignity of every citizen. In his words, we are still evolving, we are still becoming. And as we continue building one Guyana together, we now present a powerful tribute to that spirit of unity and national pride. Guyana in Harmony. Music and lyrics by Timothy Roberts, produced by Avinash Rupchan, featuring Timothy Roberts, Vishali Samlal, and Shahan Bakas.

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Guyana celebrates 60 years of independence, His Excellency President Dr. Mohamed Irfan Ali reminds us that a nation's progress is measured not only by wealth and development, but by unity, justice, compassion, and the dignity of every citizen. In his words, "We are still evolving. We are still becoming." And as we continue building one Guyana together, we now present a powerful tribute to that spirit of unity and national pride. Guyana in Harmony. Music and lyrics by Timothy Roberts, produced by Avinash Rupchan, featuring Timothy Roberts, Vishali Samlal, and Shahan Bakas.

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5: Hi there, I'm Woman Carver Elgin, stationed at Traffic Headquarters in Blairy. According to Section 76.1 of the Motor Vehicles and Road Traffic Act, Chapter 5102, the rules of the road are: all vehicles must keep to the left or near side of the road. While driving a vehicle, when meeting another vehicle traveling in the opposite direction, you must keep well to the left or near side of the road. When being overtaken, you must keep to the left or near side of the road. You should not, therefore, except when you intend to overtake or turn right, drive along the middle of the road.

Guyana celebrates 60 years of independence, His Excellency President Dr. Mohamed Irfan Ali reminds us that a nation's progress is measured not only by wealth and development, but by unity, justice, compassion, and the dignity of every citizen. In his words, "We are still evolving. We are still becoming." And as we continue building one Guyana together, we now present a powerful tribute to that spirit of unity and national pride. Guyana in Harmony. Music and lyrics by Timothy Roberts, produced by Avinash Rupchan, featuring Timothy Roberts, Vishali Samlal, and Shahan Bakas.